0: very last on our birthday list this morning, that was R.L. Boyce and poor Black Matty. It would have gone on and on and on. No, that's fine. 15th of the of August 1955 he was born and died in 2023. Ah, well, I hope you enjoyed our birthday list this morning. I certainly did. We've ticked into the second hour of Roots of Rhythm. It is 5 minutes past 10. We shall return with more in just a moment.
1: 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Smells fresh.
2: The Drunken Poet is Melbourne's most authentic Irish pub, with tribute Tuesdays, Irish music sessions, open mic nights and live original music 6 days a week. Across from the Queen Vic Market, The Poet is proud to present Scott Hamilton plays the songs of Townes Van Zandt, Susie So Blue, Matt Dwyer, Peter Baylor and Nick Hayward play the songs of Willie Nelson, Sam Price Trio and Shackleton. The Drunken Poet, proud PBS sponsor.
3: Thank you.

Very recognisable voice there. Oh, well, I think so. Dutch Childers from a recording way back in, originally recorded in 1975 for Sydney label Eureka Records, and it was released on an album called Working Man. And the lineup was, of course, Dutch vocals and guitar. Mandolin was Kieran Tolhurst. Harmonica, who else but could play like that? Jim Conway. Bass is John Dubois. Drums, Ray Arnott, and dobro, Jeff King. And that was reissued under the banner of Eureka Files, a bit of a compilation of four great albums Dutch released between 1975 and 1980. And that one came out on Melbourne label Blues Club Records, well, 91 I think it was. Prior to that, we heard from Coco Taylor, and that was, in fact, Coco's final album, 2007's Old School, which was nominated for a Grammy. In all, 8 of her 9 Alligator releases received Grammy nominations. And Don't Go No Further was the track, which is a Willie Dixon track. I think just from memory when I was putting this together, Willie features quite a bit today. James Cotton with Born in Chicago. And, yeah, that's caught you up. 17 minutes past 10, it's probably time to do the gig guide. We're going to introduce the gig guide this morning with great Melbourne release, Rod Payne and the Full Time Lovers, their Dirt on Velvet. And, oh, guess what? Guess what, folks? It's a Willie Dixon song. Bring it on home.

Yeah, what a little beauty that is, Rob Payne and the Full Time Lovers. 2023 release right here in Melbourne, Dirt on Velvet. And Willie Dixon's Bring It On Home. There's also some great originals on that album as well, which I had played. I am big, big on originals. Right, as I said, Rob Payne, the Full Time Lovers, have got gigs happening this weekend. We'll tell you about it. Just a moment. Intro to the gig guide this morning. Firstly, we'll do the few that came in on the text line. Dave Miles solo this Saturday at Roses at Bar None, 72 Auburn Parade in Hawthorne East from 8:30, and it

free entry. Thanks, Dave. Also, we have the Blue Souls are playing at the Edinburgh Castle in Brunswick this Saturday.

On Saturday night at the Trafalgar East Hall. Oh, I love a country hall gig featuring Wild Turkey, Jungle Jim Smith and Big Bill with the Man from Moe River. Then on Sunday, Wild Turkey are playing at Cunningham's Hotel in Yarra Junction from 2:30. Thanks, John. And speaking of Kieran Fields at the Tramway Hotel this Saturday week, the 22nd, with Rubiter. And that's a free show too. Right now, back to the list. Before we do that, though, I did want to mention Monique DiMartina and Rebecca Bernard. Doing the return of The Deo of Dylan. And if you've never seen it, this is a must. This Friday, the 14th, 7:30, they'll be doing their Dylan at the Kew Courthouse. Right this evening, the MBAS Blues Challenge, Heat 2. I haven't heard yet. If someone would like to let me know who the winners were from Heat 1, which happened last night, if you could text, that'd be good. So that's happening tonight, Heat 2, and the bands, of course, the winners will go into the final to see who is flying over to Memphis in January to represent Australia and, of course, Melbourne, the MBAS, at the International Blues Challenge. Also tonight, Safari Motel are playing the Drunken Poet in West Melbourne at 8 o'clock. And Thursday night, Damon Smith will be special guests at the Hume Blues Club at the Thornbury Bowls at 8 o'clock. The Dead Reckoners are playing the Drunken Poet in West Melbourne. On Friday, Mishmash Mummers are at Johnny's Surabaya Bar in St Kilda at 8 p.m. And the Oakley Music Hall will be hosting Dave Hole from WA and Melbourne's own Jeff Atchison at 8:30. Gwyn Ashton at the Drunken Poet in West Melbourne. Rod Payne and the Full Time Lovers are at the Lomond in Brunswick East at 9 o'clock. That's this Friday. Also, Dan Din and Shorty are playing 12 Bar in Belgrave at 9 p.m. On Saturday, Gwyn Ashton is up at the Blues, Brews and Barbecues at the Hop Temple in Ballarat. Now, the Ballarat Blues Festival is on this weekend and there's various venues. Best to check ballaratbluesfestival.com for all the information. There's a big thing happening at the Painted Lady in Ballarat on Saturday and Sunday. So check out the website for the Ballarat Blues Festival. Nick Charles and Mick Peeling are at Martha Salt, Mount Martha Bowling Club, 7:30. And Mike Rudd's Indelibles, a retrospective at Arco Bar in Heatherton at 8 p.m. And Dave Hole and Jeff Atchison continue on at St Andrews Hotel at 9 o'clock. The Lonesome Wranglers are playing the Drunken Poet. On Sunday, Dan Dinnan is up at Ballarat at the Blues, Brews and Barbecue at Hop Temple. Day two of the Ballarat Blues Festival at the Painted Lady and various venues. Once again, ballaratbluesfestival.com. The Detonators are at Way Out West at the Yarraville Club in Yarraville, 2 p.m. And Mishmash Mummers are playing the Inkerman Hotel in St Kilda at 3:30. Also Sunday, the Elwood Blues Club House Band and Blues Jam at the Lyrebird Lounge in Ripponlea at 4 p.m. And Daryl Roberts and Hey Gringo plus Charlie Bedford solo. Charlie Bedford will be solo, I should say, at the Louis Tavern in Abbotsford at 4 p.m.
The Windsavers at the Woodlands Hotel in Coburg. Steamboat Whistlers are playing the Drunk

and poet in West Melbourne, and Gwyn Ashton will be playing with the resident house band The Blowout at Stingo Blues at the Yorkshire Stingo Hotel. And Barb Waters will be launching her double single this Sunday afternoon at the Brunswick Ballroom, with Van Walker will be doing a solo support set, and Indigo King. And Barb is backed by a stellar lineup, including Craig Pilkington, Ed Bates, Dave Evans, Jen Anderson, Jodie Bell, Ben France, and Krista Bone. Oh, a stellar, stellar lineup. We'll add another one. Fantastic. That's Barb Waters' double single launch. Also on Sunday, Pepper Creek Revival with Kelly Orty is playing The Rainbow in Fitzroy at 4 p.m. And next Tuesday, the House of Blues, the MBAS House of Blues, will have Tim Griffin from Queensland plus Blues Jam, and that's at the Flemington Bowls. And we just got a text in from Tony Martin, speaking of the Elwood Blues Club House Band. fabulous news, Tony. Thanks for that. The winners from Heat 1 of the band category for the MBAS Blues Challenge, the winners are Ozone Street and Paulie Bignall. I'm assuming that's Paulie Bignall's Thornbury 2. That's fantastic news. Thanks, Tony. Right, we'll... that's it for the gig guide, I think, just making sure I've got everything. Yes, I have. So we're going to close the gig guide this morning with Pepper Creek Revival with Kelly Orty from their release back in February. It's All Been Said, and the track is You Can't... I have to look it up. Isn't that terrible? Can't Stop Love. Kelly Orty and Pepper Creek Revival playing The Rainbow this Sunday. Shine.

That was Jimmy Duck Holmes, of course. Some more great Mississippi hill music. Slow down, slow down.

0: In fact, that particular track came from the movie M for Mississippi. What are we at? We're at nearly at 20 minutes to 11 o'clock, and we'll be back.
1: This week at the Catfish, comedy on Tuesday, trivia on Wednesday, and in the band room is Dapper Chaps on Friday, Terrestrials on Saturday, and Projectile Dysfunction on Sunday. To top it off, on Sunday in the front bar from 3 to 5pm is Freddie Gibson. 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
0: I think it was over the weekend, actually, a few days back, we got the news that Bill Armstrong AM had left us at the age of 97. He was born in 1929 and very much an influential Australian music producer, audio engineer, radio pioneer, widely regarded as the father of Australian recording industry. He was born in Melbourne. He founded the famed Armstrong Studios in 1965, which recorded a vast majority of Australian chart hits through the 60s and 70s. Career highlights began recording live jazz and local artists in the late 40s before managing W&G Records, established Armstrong Studios in South Melbourne, introducing advanced multi-track recording technology to Australia, managed EONFM, helping launch one of Melbourne's earliest commercial FM radio stations, and our very dear friend Billy Pennell was on EONFM. Industry recognition included the Member of the Order of Australia. He was inducted into the Music Victoria Hall of Fame in 2015 and recipient of the APRA Ted Albert Award and ARIA Special Achievement Award. So we tip our hat to Bill Armstrong, and thought it only fitting. Back in 2009, I was privileged enough, very privileged, to have Bill Armstrong, along with my old boss at Festival and Warner Records, Bill Duff, come in for an interview on the reissue of the wonderful Swaggy label. That was 2009. Hopefully, my memory is correct. And, Swaggy Records. So I thought we'd play a track from Len Barnard's famous jazz band. And given that his daughter, Rebecca Barnard, is a dear friend of BBS and Roots of Rhythm, I thought it only fitting. So rest in peace, Bill Armstrong.

Fabulous. Kerry Simpson there with the Jump and the Blues All-Stars live on the radio, Volume 1. See, I saved the best till last. That's going to be launched this Sunday at the Fitzroy Bolo and led by double bassist Steve Purcell. The All-Star Band would be fantastic. This was recorded live on Jumpin' the Blues with Tom Sinaitis, and they're finally launching it, which is fantastic. Steve Purcell is going to be in on air with Tom on Jumpin' the Blues just after one. And Jan Dale is in the building, Southern Style coming along at 11 o'clock. And then following Jumpin' the Blues will be Vince Peach with Soul Time, Linda Wilkinson with The Afterglow, and then 7 till 8 o'clock, Miss Goldie with Boss Action. It's all happening at PBS. And don't forget to pbsfm.org.au if you've been wondering whether you should become a member or perhaps your membership has lapsed. It's always a good time to jump on board. We'd like to thank our performer members. Thank you to Alex Burns, Anthony Shorty Short, Ben Rogers, Instrumental Asylum, Checkerboard Lounge, Craig Horn and the Hornets, Jeff Atchison, Greg Walsh, Hamish McLeod, Jim Green, John McGrath, Kelly Oppie and the Blues Messengers, Kieran Fields, Opelousas, Pepper Creek Revival, Rachel Clark Duo with Harvey Blues, Reza House Concerts with

with Monica and Bruce Novak. Good morning. Rob George, the Baker Smith Gamble. And while we're good morning, a big good morning to DK. So pleased you're on the recovery list there, DK. And I'll play you a special song next week, shall I? I think that's a good idea. Right, well, that's just about it for me. I think we've got time for a couple more songs. So we'll see how many more we can fit in. We're going to hear another track from Jumpin' the Blues All-Stars, which features Tracy Miller on vocals. And Jan Dale, Southern Style, coming up. Thank you for all the texts this morning. And it's been lovely. Oh, Tony Saunders, hello, I missed you. Thanks very much, Tony. Cheers. All right, we'll catch you all next week. Take care. Cheers.

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1: Hi, I'm Sammy Sheeler of the Lonesome River Band, and this is Southern

0: Good morning. This is Southern Style. I'm Jan Dale. First, a big thanks to Helen for the last 2 hours of her wonderful show. Lots of lovely messages today, Helen, too. So you can hear Roots of Rhythm next Wednesday again at 9 o'clock. And on Southern Style today, I'm playing a few vinyls, including part of an historic 1966 concert by the New Zealand band Hamilton County Bluegrass Band, and also some old blues from the 1920s, and yeah, the usual mix. So we're starting with a vinyl, and this is from 1965, and it's the Kentucky Colonels. They were Clarence White on guitar, Roland White on mandolin, and the wonderful Scotty Stoneman on fiddle.
1: We'd like to start off here with an old fella pulling into the highway with a big load of logs on his old Ford truck. As he tries to get started, makes a little grinding noise shifting gears. It sounds something like this. Then a fella blows his horn for him to get out of the way.

The police is after him. Racing on the highway.

Well, a couple of vinyls there. We started with 1965 recording of the Kentucky Colonels and the novelty version of Lee Highway Blues, followed by Don't Let Your Deal Go Down, and that's from a self-titled album. Then went on to a 1976 vinyl of Country Gazette, and some of the same musicians as in the Kentucky Colonels were on that in that band, including Roland White on mandolin, and the banjo was Alan Mundy. I think Roger Bush was singing Why You Been Gone So Long, and their album is Out to Lunch. So going to a CD now, and this is from 1962, and we're sticking with bluegrass for this before we go on to some old-time music here on Southern Style. The singer and guitarist from Ohio, and it's Sid Campbell.

And that was Sid Campbell. He was an, I don't think he really, Eli's a very good singer and had a good band. He didn't really achieve a lot of ongoing fame, but that was recorded in 1962, this morning at 9. And it comes from a wonderful Rebel Records box set, 35 years of the best in bluegrass on Rebel Records. So now to some older style music, old-timey music. This is a trio from Virginia, Anna Roberts, Chance McCoy, and Sabra Gazeman, and they call themselves Old Sledge.

Spencer and Rains with a rather wistful version of Red Rocking Chair. It comes from their album The Old Man and the Old Woman. And before them, Old Sledge with a Fiddling Arthur Smith tune called Lost Train Blues from their self-titled album. And thanks for your message, Alan. She liked the fiddling in the Kentucky Colonels, I think, in particular, with Scotty Stoneman on fiddle. But we've been playing, I always play a lot of fiddle because there's a lot of fiddle playing in this kind of music, particularly in the older styles of the ones we've just heard then. Also, some more people to thank. So thank you to Matthew from Croydon South. Natalicio, I think is your surname. I'm sorry if I've got that wrong. But he's become a proud member of Boogie Beat Suite. Fantastic. Thank you so much. And also an anonymous who's become a proud member of Helen's show that we just heard, Roots of Rhythm. That's great, Helen. We'll be pleased and also given a donation. Thank you indeed. And Dave Simmons has also given a donation to PBS, not to any particular show, but to PBS, very generously given a donation. Thank you so much, Dave. And if you'd like to join up or help to support us in any way, the best way to do it is through our website, pbsfm.org.au. And if you'd like to send in a message, we love hearing from our listeners because, of course, during a radio show is playing music for nobody that you can actually see. So it's always good to know people are enjoying it. 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

1300 03 1067. Okay, well, we're going right back now to the 1920s, the late 1920s, for a group called the Tenever, T-E-N-N-E-V-A, the Tenever Ramblers, with another

sings lead vocals, and Jack Grant on mandolin, and they're from Bristol in Tennessee. The Tenor Varamblers and Darling, Where Have You Been So Long?

0: The Tenever Ramblers, Claude and Jack Grant from Bristol in Tennessee. We heard Darling, Where Have You Been So Long? And then If I Die a Railroad Man. And they both come from Worried Blues, which is a compilation on the JSP label, all recorded in the 1920s, in the late 1920s. So thank you, 393, who sent in a message enjoying the selections today. That's great. As you, he or she's usually at work. They don't get to tune that often. Well, glad you're listening. Thanks for sending the message. So now it's part of a 1966 concert by the New Zealand band, really prominent at that time. The Hamilton County Bluegrass Band. I'm playing it from a vinyl, which is really fun. I think it's a little bit more worrying somehow, but here it is. We're going to play about four songs from this concert.
1: Okay, are you ready?
2: Yeah.

song instead. The name of this tune is called Hickory Hollow and was written for a show, a little radio show, given in Missouri by Mitch Jane of the Dillards. And the Dillards actually recorded this for the show.

this next song, believe it or not, was written by Jim Reeves, and it's called I've Lived a Lot in My Time, which is very true.

0: Well, I hope you enjoyed that. I did. I could have just kept it going, but I thought I'd better go on to the rest of the show with a little bit more variety. So that was the Hamilton County Bluegrass Band from New Zealand performing live at the Poles Apart Folk Club in Auckland in 1966. And I played it from a vinyl. And we heard Ain't Gonna Work Tomorrow, Hickory Hollow, I've Lived a Lot in My Time, and lastly, Katie Klein. Okay, so this is Southern Style here on PBS FM. 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
0: Okay, it's time for some blues now, but we're going back once again to the 1920s for, first of all, Nemore and Smith and New Carroll County Blues, and we'll follow that with Warner Williams and Jay Summerer.

Well, some harmonica there instead of the fiddle. They're somewhat similar. That was Warner Williams and Jay Summerour, and I Got the Blues So Bad. Not an old recording. It's on a compilation released by Patuxent Records in America, Carrying on the Legacy, Music by Contemporary Piedmont Blues Musicians. Originally, though, it was released on Warner Williams and Jason Moore's album Down and Dirty. And before them, from the 1920s, Nemour and Smith and New Carroll County Blues No. 1. That comes from Old Time Mountain Blues Rural Classics 1927 to 1939. And this information, or most of it, is already on the Southern Style section of the PBS website. So if you don't catch it when I back announce or announce something, you can check it out on the playlist on the website. There will be some changes always. Changes are made during the show, so the playlist will be updated later on today after the show. Okay, so this is Southern Style, and now we're going back to some bluegrass and a vinyl, another vinyl. This is the Osborne Brothers. It was recorded in 1981. It's an all-instrumental album featuring Bobby Osborne's mandolin playing.

And that was a local group at that time in 2004, The Favourites. Michelle Long was on vocals there, and it was a Claire Lynch song, Love Light, from their self-titled release. And before that was a 1981 vinyl of the Osborne Brothers, and Bobby and His Mandolin was the name of it, and we heard him playing Springtime. Thanks for the messages. Ben in Bentley East enjoyed the Hamilton County Bluegrass Band. It was really a great concert, wasn't it? I'd love to have been there. I'll play more of that on another show, because it's lovely playing live concerts, and it means I can go and make a cuppa. But seriously, it was really enjoyable. Thanks from Oink, who liked the blues, and Rennie and Tails, who say you've really had us dancing today. Terrific. Thank you so much for the messages. Here's a band from Canada.

And that was Blue Streak, all one word, Blue Streak from Canada, from their album First Impression. The instrumental was called Running Late. And that reminds me to thank our performer patrons, Southern Stars performer patrons. Thank you so much to Baker and Bunn, Beyond the Sea Band, Craig Hannaford, Emmy Ryan, Nick Charles, O Gibson, Peter Somerville, Banjo Academy, Potato, the Spud-shaped Tabby Cat, the Weathered Heads, Vader Fame, and Zachy the Zydeco Kitten. Thank you so much for your support. Anyone else who'd like to support this show or any other show on PBS, just check the website pbsfm.org.au. And a big shout out to Alana and Satchmo. Thank you for your message. I'm glad you're enjoying the show. The SMS again, 0400 031 0067. Well, it's time now for the gospel bracket here on Southern Style, and we're starting with the Lynn Morris Band.

And that was from Canada, another band from Canada, Crooked Stovepipe. This World Is Not My Home. From their album, Newfoundland Bluegrass. And before them, the Wayfaring Strangers and Who Will Sing For Me from This Train. The vocals there were Tracy Bonham, Ruth Unger, and I don't know how to pronounce her name, Ophie O'Donovan. And we started the gospel bracket with the Lynn Morris Band. I Know What You're Talking About. Shape of a Tear is her album. So, I should have mentioned at the beginning of the show that I was unable to come in last week. So a repeat was played. And I know some messages came in and people enjoyed it, so that's just great. It was a repeat from July last year with Tom Somerville playing the fiddle, and 16-year-old Tom Somerville at that time, with his father backing him up. He's an interesting person. He loves old fiddle tunes, so it was a great time having him in on the show. Well, now we're going back to 1938 for some Western Swing. This is a Western Swing version of Lonesome Road Blues by the Texan band W. Lee O'Daniel and his Hillbilly Boys.

And the Western Swing bracket there, just a couple of tunes as usual. We started with W. Lee, a 1938 version of Lonesome Road Blues by the Texan band W. Lee O'Daniel and his Hillbilly Boys. It comes from Doughboys, Playboys and Cowboys, which is actually a box, a four-disc box set. That was disc three, and disc three is called Tobacco Road. Then we had the Malloy, M-A-L-O-Y, Malloy Brothers, Frank on fiddle and Joe on guitar, and Japanese Sandman from Swing Classics. So, thanks for your message, 848. Glad you are enjoying the music. And we're going back to Canada again. Quite a few Canadians on the show today. There is such a lot of good music in Canada. Every now and again I do a whole show of just Canadian music, so I must prepare one of those again for you soon. But in the meantime, here's a rather unusual piece by a group called The Local Group from Canada, and Justin Vilches, who lives here now, was in Canada for a while. He's their mandolinist. So this is called, and it's worth listening to the words, The Information Age Frustration Rage.

That was the local group from Canada and the Information Age Frustration Rage. And as I mentioned earlier, Justin Vilches is on mandolin. He's now here in Australia and wonderful mandolinist. And this album that we just played is called Nero's Waltz. Okay, so now I'm going on to some Cajun music and focusing on the Balfour Brothers. This was recorded in 1964, but

brother Rodney replaced Harry, who got married and had a family and retired. They were the very first Cajun group to perform at the Newport Folk Festival. So that was in 1964, and this is actually from 1968. We'll hear a couple from the Balfour Brothers. Sadly, two of the brothers, Rodney and Will, were killed in a car accident in 1979. So the band doesn't exist as such now. So let's hear them. The first one is Lacazine Special.

Well, two there from the Balfour Brothers from Louisiana. We heard La Cuisine Special and My True Love, and they both come from self-titled album. The Balfour Brothers play traditional Cajun music volumes 1 and 2, both on the same disc, from Swallow Records in Louisiana. They are, or were, I don't know if they still exist, but they certainly have been the major distributor and recorder of Cajun music. So we're going to... let's see. I'm going to take a moment to thank Southern Style's personal patrons. Thank you so much to C. Hutchie, Craig and Linda Sampson, Geddy the Brown Hound from the Pound, Ken and Valerie Johnson, Rinnie and Tails Blackadder, and Walter Vallis. Thank you so much to you for your special support of this show, and also to our friends for a decade, Dolly the Bull Terrier, Ellen Hookey, who sent a message in earlier. She was enjoying the music. Thank you, Ellen. John Forrester, John Keep, Leon Burker, Mark Dunn, Porter the Dog, I'm just fiddling with the computer here, Tony B, Tony Earl, thank you very much to all of you for going that little bit further to help to keep us on air. And also our two friends for a decade, Ian Alexander and Bruce Novak, thank you so much. And once again, do check out our website where you can join up or support us in various ways. So now, the website, pbsfm.org.au. So now I'm going back to something in French, actually, French-Canadian. This is a bluegrass group from Quebec, from the Quebec area of Canada. They're called Veranda, and this is Premier Train.

That was an American band called the Kickin' Grass Band, and Lay Down Your Weary Load from the album On the Short Rose. That's R-O-W-S, On the Short Rose. Before that, a lutherist and a guitarist, a guitar builder and a guitarist, Jimmy Leniger, also from Newfoundland. And that was a kind of... well, I guess it was a really Newfoundland style of playing, a little bit Celtic. He wrote it. It was called Crab Apple Pickin', and his album Golden Strings. And we started with another Canadian band, this time from Quebec area, called Veranda, and Premier Train, or First Train, from their self-titled album. Okay, so... onto something entirely different now. This is the Hokum High Rollers, which are a juggy band from the States, and Ragged But Right.

The Hokum High Rollers and Ragged But Right from Get Rich Quick. There's a message come in. Parlez-nous à boire. Tell us about beer, I think that means. And maybe you're referring to my infamous alcohol show where every song I play is about alcohol. And that I am just about finished working on that, and I'll give you a date in a couple of weeks' time. So it's really good fun. So, and also thanks, Peter, for your message as well. Okay, so let's. We haven't had a lot of old time really on this particular program, but we've got some now. This is a traditional banjo player, Chris Cool. I think he's also Canadian.

I'm just looking at the messages coming in. That was Chris Cool and Skating on the Harbour Front from Old Time Banjo Festival. He wrote that tune. It's rather lovely. Okay. Oh, I see. So

Pele knew about, is this song from the Balfour Brothers? Okay. Well, anyway, I'll look for that. I might have it somewhere. I'll make a note to try and play it for you. Thanks, Dave, who's telling me about a song, Vodka by the Half-Cut Hicks, is a good one to play. I don't think I've got that, but I have got some great material for that show. It really would be good fun. It's unfortunate that it's from 11 till 1, but still people have a glass over lunchtime sometimes, don't they? Okay, so let's just tell you a few things that are coming up. Really important one. Belmar Records presents the Jump and the Blues All-Stars live on the radio. Volume 1 album launch gig. So it's a wonderful album. It's recorded right here. The Jump and the Blues All-Stars, actually the Pearly Shells, they grew out of a regular live music spot on Tom Cianetti's Wednesday afternoon show, Jump and the Blues, which is following this show, so stay tuned for that. But once a month, the band led by double bassist Steve Purcell would get together to back a different female vocalist from Melbourne, and it's all been recorded and put on, well, not all of it, but a lot of it's been recorded and put onto this wonderful album, which will be launched this on Sunday the 16th, this coming Sunday, at the Fitzroy Bowls Club in the afternoon. I'm not sure what time. I think it's from 3 o'clock. Okay, and it's $20 at the door. So, and I think there'll be room for dancing. And it's going to have Kerry Simpson, Tracy Miller, Lisa Miller, Tanya Lee Davis, and many, many more. And, of course, the Pearly Shells. On Friday the 14th, that's this coming Friday, Nick Charles will be at Kelly's Bar and Kitchen in Olinda. And on this Sunday, the 16th, this also the same day as the Jumping the Blues album launch, Nick Charles will be solo at Norton's Hotel in Parkville from 4 till 6. On the 25th of August, he will be solo at the Melbourne Blues Appreciation Society at the Flemington and Kensington Bowls Club, Racecourse Road, Flemington, at 8 p.m. that is. So that's about it for now. In October, coming up in October, the 2nd to the 4th, the Guildford Banjo Jamboree. November the 13th to the 15th, Mountain Grass at Bright with a fantastic lineup. Two overseas bluegrass bands coming, including the Canadians, the John Reichman and the Jaybirds, Seth Muller and Midnight Run. They're the US band. There'll be heaps of other people as well, lots of wonderful locals as well. That's November the 13th to the 15th, Mountain Grass at Bright. So that's about it for me. But as I said, stay tuned because Tom is coming up right after this with Jumpin' the Blues. I won't be here next week, actually. I actually have arranged to take a week off. John Boothroyd will be doing the show next Wednesday, and I'll be back the week after that. And, I've got an album to play, a bit of a track to play for you now, and we'll see if we can fit in another one after that. But this is from North Carolina. It's a 1929 recording. It comes from an album called Vintage Old Time Mountain Guitar Vintage Recordings 1926 to 1931. And this is a 1929. It's Melvin Dupre from North Georgia, guitarist, and he's playing Augusta Rag. And thanks very much for all the wonderful albums. All the wonderful messages. It's been quite a bit of a challenge playing a mixture of vinyl and
CD,

But I really love it, and I'm going to bring some more vinyls in. The problem is they're heavy, so I don't manage many every week. But listen now to Melvin Dupre, and then stay tuned to Tom and Jump in the Blues. Bye for now.

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2: Jumpin' the Blues.
0: Jumpin' the Blues.
1: 1 till 3.
0: Jumpin' the Blues.
1: PBS.
0: Well, that was awesome.

Ah, yes. Good afternoon and welcome to Jumpin' the Blues. Tom Sinides with you, taking you through till 3 o'clock with a mixed bag of blues and R&B on this overcast day in Melbourne town. Not too bad out there. Hey, a big thanks to Jan. Another fantastic show, and it was nice to hear some of that old-timey blues she played earlier in the program. And yes, I think she said John Boothroyd will be filling in for her next week. She's having a bit of a break. And John always puts on a great show, and Jan will be back the week after. Okay, today's show, I've got a special show for you today. I've got Steve Purcell coming in. We're going to chat about that fabulous album that Steve's put out on his Belmar Records, the Jumpin' the Blues All-Stars, live on the radio, Volume 1, and it's going to be official. Launched at the Fitzroy Bowls Club this coming Sunday at 3 o'clock. Should be fantastic, and a fantastic job by Steve to get everyone on the same page. It's a very good effort, Steve, and Steve will tell us all about it, how it's going to run. We're going to play some tunes from the album. Hope you can stick around and join us. Okay, got a couple of birthdays I want to squeeze in later on in probably the second half of the show. Roy Gaines and Percy Mayfield, some fantastic R&B performers, blues performers. And also, I've got a gig guide for you. So if you want to get on the gig guide, you can jump on, message in on 04-00-03-1067 and tell us about a gig. Or you can just message in, say hello. All right, let's get into it, eh? Steve's going to be in around about 1:30, and, you know, we'll have a chat and play some tunes. Let's go to B.B. King, and this is one of my favourite B.B. King. It's a thing they recorded in 1967, came out on the Kent label. Beautiful album, and it's been reissued a few times, and this version is from the B.B. King box set. Let's have a listen to B.B. King with The Jungle.

Oh, yeah. A nice long bracket for you to kick the program off with. And let's go through all those tracks. Hey? The last track there, San Diego Bounce. That was Harold Land and his All Stars from 1949. Lifted off a fantastic little disc, Central Avenue, tracks that were recorded down, well, focusing on music that was happening in Central Avenue, Los Angeles, between 1945 and 1950. And the name of the release is Black California. And it's some fantastic stuff on this little disc. Before that, we had the Carter Brothers on the Jewel label from the mid-60s, a nice little instrumental piano-driven thing, Blues on Tour. And before that, Bobby Blue Bland, a classic by Bobby Blue Bland from 1961 on the Duke label, Don't Cry No More. And at the top, B.B. King with The Jungle from 1967. He originally put that out on the Kent label. And yes, a couple of messages there, thanks to 848. And Dave Miles got a gig for us Saturday the 15th. Roses at Bar None at 72 Auburn Parade, Hawthorne East, from 8:30 to 11:30 p.m. and it's free entry. And yes, Brian Willis, who signed up last week, a big thank you. You're on the list now to read your as a patron. Good on you, Brian. Back again. Let's go. Actually, I might. We've got some birthdays, but I might save them for later on in the program. Let's go to Lavelle White. This is a classic by Lavelle White from 1959. Stop These Teardrops.

Yeah. Okay. That's Irma Thomas there, a live thing that she recorded back in 1990 at Slim's in San Francisco. A thing called Hip Shaken Mama. And let's see, before that we had Mari Adams from 1958 with the Johnny Otis Band, Light Still Shines in My Window. And at the top there, Lavelle White from 1959. Just a fantastic track, Stop These Tears. And I'm happy to say in the studio, Steve's here. We'll be chatting shortly. But before we chat with Steve, we're going to go do some Hammond stuff. And I've got a couple of things for you. Jimmy McGriff with his classic, I've Got a Woman. And we're also going to play, which I played a few weeks back, a guy out of Spain, Barcelona, Luis Coloma. And he's a fantastic boogie-woogie piano player, but he also plays the Hammond B3, and we've got a thing lined up, Lonely Avenue. But first up, this is Jimmy McGriff.

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0: Yeah, wow, that's Louis Coloma from his release Lonely Avenue. That's the track we played. He's B3 player and a piano player. He plays some mean piano, sort of bluesy honky tonks. Well, not honky tonk, I suppose. Barrel house piano, but a fantastic release that came out in 2006, recorded in Barcelona. And before that track, we had Jimmy McGriff with "I've Got a Woman Part One." And I just want to, before we speak to Steve, run through a few things here. I got a message from Pete from Upper Ferntree Gully, and he's just letting us know that Roger, his brother, it was his birthday today, and Roger was a huge fan of Jumpin' the Blues, and he passed away a few years back, and a big fan of Big Joe Turner, and also a Bombers fan, a great guy. Thanks for that, Pete. Also, Tony Martin, he's checking in, tapping the feet while working. He's enjoying the show and having Ash Gordian joining the All-Star Band this Sunday. Tanya, thanks for that, Tony. Jeff from the Blue Souls are playing at the Edinburgh Castle Hotel Brunswick this Saturday the 15th from 8 till 10. Got you there. Good on you, Jeff. Thanks for that. And thanks to the Blue Souls, who are performer patrons of this program. And they're out there playing. And the Edinburgh Castle is putting on some great stuff, putting on lots of good music there. Hey, I'm happy to say joining me in the studio is singer, bass player, and head honcho at Belmar Records, Steve Purcell. Steve, thanks for coming in.
1: Always a pleasure, Tom. Thanks for having me back.
0: Oh, man. And
1: it's been going off in here. You've been playing some fantastic stuff.
0: Thank you. This is what we do here at Jumpin' the Blues, you know, because you organised all your music buddies over the last few years ago to come in and play live. And all those wonderful recordings and the wonderful singers, the great singers that you brought in, all those recordings have been put on an album at Belmar Records, and it's finally getting a launch.
1: We're finally getting around to launching it. Isn't it good?
0: It is good.
1: And I'm excited.
0: And it's happening at the Fitzroy Bowls Club.
1: Yeah.
0: This Sunday, 16th.
1: Which is a happening little Sunday afternoon gig. I must say, the Fitzroy Bowls Club's been going off. We've been playing down there with the big band, but they have so many great bands. Benny Peters was on last week.
0: That's right. And, that's right.
1: You know, it's just one hit band after another.
0: So, yeah, a lot of rockabilly, all sorts of stuff going on there. It's great.
1: Kudos to buddy Roger and John that run that gig. They've really picked, set it up great, sounds great, picked great bands. So we're very lucky that they asked us to do our record launch down there, and that's this Sunday.
0: Before we talk about how it's all going to run, why don't we play a little bit of the album, Jumpin' the Blues All Stars, and we'll come back and have a chat.
1: Let's do that.
0: Okay, let's go. Here we go. This is Tracy Miller that's going to be there with Hound Dog, and we'll take one from. We'll follow that with what did I have lined up? I think I had. I think Kerry Simpson will play. Let's have a listen to Tracy Miller.

0: That's Kerry Simpson with the Jump the Blues All-Stars and Something You Got. And we also played Tracy Miller with Hound Dog. And Steve's saying that, yes, thanks to Helen, played a couple of tracks on at the end of her show from the Jump the Blues All-Stars album.
1: Good on you, Helen.
0: Good on you, Helen.
1: Another great supporter.
0: Yeah. Hey, Steve, let's chat about...
1: Well, Kerry and Tracy are both going to be down there on Sunday.
0: Yep.
1: Doing their thing.
0: Yep.
1: And I think Kerry will probably do that song. And I think we're going to play everything off the record, more than likely.
0: Well, I think we're hopefully that would be a great set, because they're all killers.
1: I know. That takes care of most of the afternoon.
0: Yeah. Hey, why don't we chat about how this all came about for people that, you know, this album came about, how we got there.
1: Sure. Well, we've mentioned it a few times before, but...
0: Well, let's mention it now. There's people out there, when you do this show and you do radio, there's always someone that tunes in that's never heard of it.
1: Ladies and gentlemen, let me tell you that Tom Cianidis was a great supporter of not only fantastic music generally, but local music as well. And over the last year or two, he's very kindly invited us to come and play live on air.
0: That's it.
1: And we put together a special band for his show called the Jump and the Blues All Stars,
0: which were your sort of musical buddies from the Pearly Shells, yeah, and all that, you know, but and bringing other people in.
1: Exactly. A little bit of a drifting lineup, but basically Pearlies and friends sort of lineup. And we said right from the start, let's invite in or some of the great girl singers from around town.
0: Oh,
1: and
0: man.
1: And over the...
0: We've got so many in this town.
1: We've had more than a dozen of them, and we've been so blessed. Everybody just nailed it.
0: I think, did we start off with, was it Tanya Lee?
1: I think Tanya might have been the first one in.
0: Yeah, and she brought along Sam LeMann.
1: That's right. And from there it was like, oh, well, that sounded pretty good. And, so we proceeded to have a procession of wonderful female singers.
0: Well, it was happening about once a month, wasn't it?
1: Yeah, for a while there, we were really kicking goals.
0: Let's go a little bit before that, but because you were coming in and I invited you to bring some albums in and vinyl or whatever you wanted to bring, CDs, and we'll play some music. That went for a while, and then all of a sudden I said to you, do you want to bring a band in?
1: Yeah.
0: And that's...
1: That was a good idea too, because I was running out of vinyl. I don't have this bottomless pit of vinyl at home like you do.
0: Oh, well, no, you've got a fair bit, but okay.
1: But I was... Next, I was getting down to my Susie Quattro record. That's where I was getting down to.
0: Not quite Jumping the Blues, but she's all right. I don't mind Susie. But I think it was Tanya Lee Davies, and then we went from there. Then we had who do we have? Yvette Johansson.
1: We had Yvette Johansson.

0: remember the order, but...
1: No, there's no way we're going to remember the order.
0: Yeah.
1: But we did have Tracy Miller. We had the wonderful Lisa Miller.
0: Lisa, yeah, came in. We had, did we mention...
1: Kelly Ordy was in one
0: Yeah, she was. Time. She came in one Fantastic. Time, that's right.
1: Have we mentioned Yolanda and Vivara, the violin player, has that's, been in
0: Yeah,
1: as well.
0: Let's run through the band. Let's run through the band, because sure. the band is a hot band. And the core of the band was Gav Gray, Monty Price.
1: Monty Price was has been our regular Jumpin' the Blues all-star guitar player, and he'll be down there on Sunday.
0: Fantastic. Yourself, Dave Allardyce on piano. He was regular.
1: Dave Allardyce is really regular, especially if you're providing a piano for him to come in and play and he doesn't have to lug something. He loves that.
0: That sounds pretty good. Yeah, that's fair enough. Ash Gordian, we'd mentioned, yeah.
1: Yeah.
0: And but then you had all these guests, Darcy McNulty.
1: Oh, we had Darcy a couple of times from Jazz Parties, another monster yeah. player. We had Bruce Sandell sitting in on the
0: That's right.
1: saxophone. I think we had Aaron Searle one week on the saxophone as well. I don't know if he made it onto the record.
0: Yeah, yep. Bruce Sandell, Sam Lamont we mentioned, yeah. and Vivara. Now, Vivara's she just knocked it out, didn't she, with that violin?
1: Yes, we've had Vivara came in, I think it was the same week we had Yolanda and played her R&B violin, which is something she does when she's not playing with one of the classical orchestras around town. And Vivara's coming down on...
0: Fantastic.
1: On Sunday as well.
0: Yeah, no, it should be good. It should be
1: what
0: good.
1: I'm really looking forward to is tomorrow night when everybody's coming around to my place for dinner, and then after dinner we'll have a little bit of a jam session and work out exactly what we're going to do. But
0: well, this is a bit of a regular thing, isn't it, for you? You usually do that with, you know...
1: I like to make the rehearsals as comfortable as possible, so...
0: Okay.
1: At least dinner.
0: Okay. Is it a barbie, is it?
1: It could be, yeah. I haven't... I was thinking spinach pie, Tom, but, okay. you know, cover for the vegetarians.
0: Yeah. Yeah, so, we, you know, you kept coming in with all these wonderful musicians. So we're looking at, what was it, year last year, year before? When we do it?
1: Mainly last year, I think. Yeah. And we put the record together at the end of last year. And it came out beginning of this year, I can't remember. And then we tried to get a launch party together a bit earlier on, and it was really hard to get everybody. So I'm very lucky and glad that we've managed to get most of us together for this Sunday.
0: And a few people have helped out. A good friend of mine, Andy Ferguson, to help out to bring this out. And
1: I know, we managed to...
0: Dom Lombardi.
1: Yeah, Dom from the Altona Car Care, my mechanic. Yeah. A few people have chipped in some money so that we could make a vinyl record as well as a CD, which is really exciting. Like I was saying to you before, it's like... So good to have it on vinyl. We'll have some vinyl copies left on Sunday as well.
0: Michael Tortoni helped out. The
1: Michael Jazz from the
0: lab.
1: Jazz Lab.
0: Yep. And Zenith Records, which you did the pressing of the vinyl.
1: That's right.
0: And they're great.
1: Yeah, they do. Paul from Zenith also helped out to make sure that we could do a vinyl version as well as a CD. Yeah. Bless them.
0: Hey, let's... All these recordings were sort of... helped out by our engineers here, Owen and Taz. Let's give them a big mention.
1: Absolutely. We couldn't have done it without the bloody professionalism of the PBS crews here. We just walked in, you know, bright-eyed and bushy-tailed, but thanks to Owen and Taz, we got some really nice sounds just standing around in Studio 2 there. And
0: you got into a groove, yeah, because you had the saxophone in the far corner.
1: Yeah, we just sat up around one of the desks.
0: But it sort of stayed like that, didn't it?
1: Yeah, that's right.
0: I think Monty was next to the saxophone player. I had the piano player closer to Studio 2 where we are.
1: Yeah.
0: And the singer was sort of more to the back of the studio.
1: I think once you get a sound, don't mess with it.
0: And then that was the sort of, you know, there's the chalk marks. You come in, that's where you go.
1: Yep. Set up, stand over there, do your thing, please.
0: It was fantastic, you know. Yeah.
1: Well, thanks to PBS, yet again, supporting fantastic live music in Melbourne. We are so happy.
0: Yeah, and so how's this going to run again, Steve? Tell us how it's going to run on Sunday, around about 3 o'clock?
1: Yeah, we're starting at 3. It's $20 on the door. If you want to come down and see us, we'll do a couple of big sets of music.
0: Yep.
1: And I think you can even pre-book tickets if you want to through Humantix.
0: Okay.
1: They're the guys to go through these days. You'll find us if you go to their website.
0: All right, Steve, let's
1: play some music.
0: Let's

0: Let's play some music, and this is Yolanda Ingley with Save the Last Dance for Me, and it's just a knockout here. And I think Vivar is on this one.
1: Yep, Vivar is on violin.
0: Let's have a listen right now. Where are we? Here we go.

0: Oh, Steve, how good is that? Fantastic, that Yolanda.
1: Yolanda really nails that. Yolanda is a another hidden treasure of the Melbourne scene, for
0: well,
1: sure.
0: She's just fantastic, isn't she? She'll be there?
1: Yolanda's on the team on Sunday as well.
0: Yeah.
1: Yep.
0: And

0: In any particular order you're going to run it, Steve? How are we doing it?
1: We're working that out tomorrow.
0: Okay.
1: Too much pressure, Tom.
0: Too much pressure. Hey, look, thanks for coming in, Steve. I'll see you there. It should be great afternoon
1: great,
0: music.
1: Mate.
0: Look, I mean, there's so much talent in this town.
1: Yes.
0: And all those wonderful singers that you brought in last couple of years there on Jumpin' the Blues. And I've got to say, congratulations on putting it all together. And how do you, you know, putting this launch together? I don't know how you do it, Steve, because you get all these people on the same page, you know.
1: Oh,
0: you do a great job.
1: We have an understanding, yep. As long as we book them far enough ahead. That's where we went wrong the first time. We just weren't booking people far enough ahead. I should say that... a shout out to Aisha Khan, who was on the record.
0: Yeah, she was great, wasn't she?
1: She was fantastic. Can't be there on Sunday because she was just passing through on tour. She lives in England.
0: With Tommy McEwen.
1: She came in with Tommy McEwen. Yeah. And I got a message from Tommy the other day going, oh, hi from Aisha. He's touring over in Europe at the moment. And,
0: oh, cool.
1: He was going, oh, just caught up with Aisha, so... Yes,
0: she was great. She was fantastic. Yeah, and that really worked. Okay, well, Steve, thanks again. We're going to go out with Tanya Lee Davies, "Nobody But Me," and she kicked off this whole thing, didn't she?
1: Yes,
0: she was the first one.
1: Thanks, Tans.
0: Steve, catch you Sunday.
1: See you then, mate.

Oh yeah, that's Tanya Lee Davies there with Nobody But Me, and another fantastic track from the Jump the Blues All-Stars Live on the Radio, Volume 1 on Balmain Records, and going to be launched at the Fitzroy Bowls Club, 3 o'clock on Sunday. Should be a fantastic gig. Hope all the Jump the Blues listeners could get down there, and Steve, as Steve said, there's going to be copies, CDs, vinyl. And I see here a message from 472. Is that Jimmy the Rat? He says he got a, he picked up a copy at, when was it? At Clay Pots during the Pearly Shells Hot 5 gigs way back, I think. Yeah. And thanks to 634 for that. And Brian Carr, good on you, Brian. Good to hear from you. You're digging the show too. Good on you, Brian. Hey, I've got a couple of birthdays for you. And the first one we're going to go to is Roy Gaines, born this day, the 12th of August. Texas electric blues player, Roy Gaines. He was born in, Wascom, Texas, back in 1937. And I brought in my, not his real early stuff, but I brought in an album he put out in, I think, when was it? It was around about the early 90s, I think it was. And it's titled I Got the T-Bone Walker Blues, and that's what he does. He just puts down a stack of T-Bone Walker stuff, and he does this Hank Williams thing in a T-Bone Walker style. This is Honky Tonk Blues. This is Roy Gaines.

0: Yeah, one of our birthdays there. That's Roy Gaines, born this day, Texas electric blues guitar player with a nice version of the Hank Williams classic Honky Tonk Blues. And we're going to come back with another birthday, but let's have a listen to this first.
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1: The Drunken Poet is Melbourne's most authentic Irish pub, with tribute Tuesdays, Irish music sessions, open mic nights and live original music 6 days a week. Across from the Queen Vic Market, the Poet is proud to present Scott Hamilton plays the songs of Townes Van Zandt, Susie So Blue, Matt Dwyer, Peter Baylor and Nick Hayward play the songs of Willie Nelson, Sam Price Trio and Shackleton. The Drunken Poet, proud PBS sponsor.
0: Got another birthday for you, and it's a beauty. It's Percy Mayfield, the sort of been labelled as the poet of the blues. Great songwriter. Yeah, he was born this day, the 12th of August, back in 1920 in Minden, Louisiana. R&B singer, songwriter, great songwriter, and worked with Ray Charles as a songwriter for some time as well. Let's have a listen to a thing called My Jug and I.

Percy Mayfield with a fantastic little tune there, My Jug and I, and it's lifted off a nice little disc that Rhino Records put out quite a few years back, his Tangerine and Atlantic Sides, Percy Mayfield. What a knockout. Hey, fantastic surprise when I got here, looked in my pigeonhole, and there was a CD there from Jeremy Hanley titled Boss Riley's Gunmen and Other Songs. And Jeremy Hanley, longtime supporter of Jumpin' the Blues. He's a guitar player, singer-songwriter, and he's put out this nice little disc, and I'm going to play it right now. This is, and I like this. I haven't had a close. Well, I've had a listen to, but I haven't listened to all the tracks. But this is a knockout. This is a thing called Lost Lullaby, recorded at Steve Purcell's Balmain Records. There you go, and Steve gets around. Jeremy Hanley on vocals and acoustic guitar, Steve Purcell on bass, Camelia Hodgkins on piano, Gavin Gray on drums, and Sam LeMann on guitar. Let's have a listen to A Lost Lullaby, Jeremy Hanley.

That's guitar player Philip Upchurch with a thing called Cha Cha Cha Blues. A really nice release that he put out, well, was put out by Blue Moon label. You Can't Sit Down. Phil Upchurch combo plays Big Hit Dances. And you get a stack of his recordings on this, and it's just a real knockout. He's fantastic. And before that track, we had Jeremy Hanley from his latest release. He's got it out, and it's a knockout. It's called Boss Riley's Gunman and Other Songs, and we played Lost a Lullaby. Thanks, Jeremy. Hey, thanks to Anonymous, who signed up to Jump in the Blues just in the last few minutes there. And I'm going to go into a bracket. I've just picked these Volume 1 and Volume 2 of this this person. And I'm going to play a stack of material. For the first bracket, I've got a few things. I've got the Rivingtons with Papa Ooh Mau Mau from 1962. I've got, we're going to follow that with Little Willie Littlefield, Hit the Road, and finish this little bracket off with Amos Milburn, Let's Rock a While from 1952. And there is a connection between all of these tracks, and I'll let you know after. Let's have a listen.

That's piano player there, Amos Milburn with Rock a While from 1952. Before that, we had Little Willie Littlefield from 1950, Hit the Road, and at the top there, Papa Oom Mau Mau, the Ringtons from 1962. And the connection there is that guitar player Chuck Norris played on all those tracks, and Kokomo Mojo Records have put out two volumes of his recordings with different people, recordings of his own right, and a stack of people he's recorded with, and they're fantastic. And I think he played bass on Papa Oomau Mau, but we're going to play this a little bit more. Let's have a listen. That was volume two there we played. Let's have a listen to a couple of tracks from volume one. Chuck Norris, who, recorded with everybody, and then I think later on in his career moved to Europe and recorded a few things there as well. Let's have a listen to Shuffle Boogie with Will Roland and his orchestra, and then we'll go to one by Rolly McGill, Rhythm Rockin' Blues.

Rolly McGill, saxophone player with Chuck Norris there in guitar, there, rhythm rock and blues, and before that we played Will Roland and his orchestra Shuffle and Boogie. Just about time for me to get out of here. I've got a few things I want to do. I want to thank these wonderful people that support this program in a big way, our patrons, and let's kick off with our performer patrons. Big thank you to Artie Del Rio, Blues Bus, Burning B3 Trio, Cobra 45s, Dynamic Hypnotics, George Boutrumlis, Jeremy Hanley. Thanks again, Jeremy. Thanks for the CD. Peter Bulkey, Peter Fogarty, Robert Urban and the Evil Eye. Steve Purcell's Pearly Shells. Thanks again, Steve. And catch the Chopner Blues All-Stars, the Pearly Shells, at the Fitzroy Bowls Club on Sunday. Fantastic. And the Blues Souls, the Groove Tones and the Jackson Combo. Thanks to our performer patrons there. Our patrons, Andy Veal, Bernard Reed, Brian Carr. Thanks again, Brian. Brian Willis, Con Pagonis, Dan Halpin, Dominic Lombardi, Ian Fraser, Jennifer Hampshire, John F. Supple, Kerry Stubbings, Mark Brunning, Michael Lugatautsis, Norm Hudson, Peter Hook, Richard Bladen, Simon Addison, Simon Minahan, Terry McCarthy, Terry Robinson, The Walters and Wildwood Jones. Big thank you to our patrons there. Our business patrons, Colour Tech in Collingwood, Ferguson Stained Glass and Tin Jar Roofing in Altona North. Thanks, guys. Friends for a Decade. Thanks to Al Baby, Catherine Cosson, Elkie the Hound Dog, our pet there, Jeff Lawson, Grant Nelson, Heinz Ship, Jason Lucerne, Kestino Guest, Leon Cameron, Peter Lorimer, Ray Powley, Smokey from the Ulysses Club Yarra Rangers branch, and Susanna Sadler-Mead. Thanks to all our Friends for a Decade there. Friends for Life, Andrew Phillips, Carl DiDiglio, Frank Erms, Hans Strading, Justin Victoria Kennedy, Michael Buse, Michael Lambden, Paul Lamb, Roy Wilkinson, Stuart Hughes, Stuart McLean and Wayne Housen. Big thank you to all our Friends for Life and our Platinum Business Patrons down in Bayswater North, Ethereal Projects. Thanks, guys. Fantastic. All right. We've got a little bit of music to squash in before Vince starts up at 3 o'clock with Soul Time, so don't go anywhere. Lots of fantastic music coming up right through the afternoon. And I've got a gig guide shortly for you. Let's have a listen to Eddie King with the Three Queens. This is Love You, Baby.

Oh yeah, great version of Bottle Up and Go by the Enchanters there, and before that, Freddie King there with Love You Baby. And I've got a gig guide for you before I get out of here. Let's have a listen to a little bit of Roy Gaines again. This is his version of West Side Baby, and we'll go into the gig guide.

Thanks to Norman Izzy out there, digging the sounds. Good to hear from you guys. Thank you. Hey, let's go straight into it, eh? The Gig Guide. There's lots on. Tonight, the Harmonics Experience at Bird's Basement. Also tonight, Safari Hotel at the Drunken Poet. And also Carl Mackey Quartet at the Uptown Jazz Cafe. Tomorrow night, the Rollaway Gang at the Rollaway Hotel in North Fitzroy. And I've got to say, I went to the Rollaway Hotel in North Fitzroy last Friday night and went upstairs for the first time. What a great room. Caught up with a lot of Jump the Blues fans there. It was good. And Matt Dwyer and his Magnetones put on a fantastic show. I think I've got them down. They're playing on Sunday at the Lowman. Michelle Nicole and Friends, Thursday at the Brunswick Green in Sydney Road. The Hume Blues Club at the Thornbury Bowls on Thursday, tomorrow night. The Nomads, Driver's Lane. Also Friday night, you catch Rod Payne, the Full-Time Lovers at the Lowman Hotel. What else have I got for Green Hatch? Is that Bronx? Green Hatch Blues? I should say, what am I reading? I can't read my own writing. Onyx, I think it is. Yeah, Green Hatch Blues at Driver's Lane. Friday night, the Four Scoops at Bar Open. Matt Dwyer, as mentioned, he's playing Saturday at the Lowman Hotel, Saturday afternoon. Or is it Sunday? Maybe I've got that wrong. I think it's Sunday he's playing. The Lonesome Wranglers at the Drunken Poet. Bag of Nails with Matt Wallace at Driver's Lane on Saturday. Emo Wang for jazz guitar at Wesley Ann. The Shuffle Club at the Paris Cat on Saturday. Andy Swan and the Bangers at the Transport Bar in the City on Saturday. Nadia at Driver's Lane on Sunday. Steamboat Whistlers at the Drunken Poet on Sunday. Ezra Lee and the Boogeymen, Jeffro Whittaker at the Union Hotel in Brunswick there. Putting on good stuff there on Sunday. Stingo Blues, the Yorkshire Stingo Hotel. And as Steve, when he came in and we had a nice chat about the Jump the Blues All-Stars album launch at the Fitzroy Bowls Club around 3 o'clock. Should be fantastic. Also Sunday, the Windjammers at Woodlands Hotel in Sydney Row. The Elwood Blues Club at the Lyrebird Lounge. Pepper Creek Revival with Kelly Ordy at the Rainbow Hotel on Sunday. The Tommies at the Retreat Hotel on Sunday. And don't forget Tuesday, the NBA's Blues Jam at the Flemington Bowls Club. And I think they're having their Blues Challenge heats there. I think Paulie Bignell and Ozon Street, I think, go through their challenge, I think, there. What else have I got for you? This coming up too, Saturday 15th and 16th, the Ballarat Blues Festival at the Painted Lady. And coming up on Sunday the 23rd of August at the Memo Music Hall, Andy Baylor and his fabulous band of musical buddies, the Chicken Skin Orchestra, reworking or redoing songs of the band. Should be fantastic. And check out these venues, always putting on something good. The Uptown Jazz Cafe, the Jazz Lab and the Lido Jazz Room. Lots of good stuff there. And coming up, I think, Saturday, that's right, Saturday the 15th,

Lyman, 70th birthday celebration and memorial of Terence Allen Young with Opelousas and the Cartridge family and many more. There's a few things there you might be interested if you're stepping out around town.

That's Roy Gaines from his wonderful release, I Got the T-Bone Walker Blues, came out on Groove Note, I think it was about 1998, thereabouts, and a great version there of West Side Baby there that T-Bone Walker did. Hey, I'm out of here, Vince coming up shortly with Soul Time, don't go anywhere, a lot of fantastic music coming up, and I'm going to leave you with... start off the show with a little bit of B.B. King, and I'll leave you with a bit of B.B. King. This is Blues Stay Away From Me. And hopefully catch you all at on Sunday down at the Fitzroy Bowls Club for the Jumping Blues All-Stars Pearly Shells gig.

Good afternoon, Soul folks, and welcome once again to Soul Time. My name's Vince Peach. I'm going to be with you for the next couple of hours, and I'll be right here up until the afterglow starts at 5 o'clock. Got some good sounds for you today. Hope you're going to enjoy them. And of course, a big thanks to Carol, who was able to fill in for me last week. And much appreciate that, Carol. Thank you. And don't forget, Carol's due at the Odeon this Saturday night as well. Right, we're going to start off this week with a track from Wilson Pickett. And all three tracks we're going to hear are all in praise of that wonderful thing that came out in the 60s called a miniskirt. So here we go with the wicked Wilson Pickett.

Claude and Hank Carbo, their New Orleans duo, with the track they recorded in LA in 1968 for the Castle Record Company, a track called Fox in a Miniskirt. Before that was Tender Joe Richardson and a track on the Hot.

Hot Biscuit Disc Company out in New York, and a track that was also covered by Sonny and the Sunliners. But there's the original version of Hip Hugging Minnie. Tender Joe, great job there. And kicked off with Wilson down there in Alabama for that one track he recorded in 69. Rick Hall and staff behind the production on this one, and Miniscape Minnie. And out on Atlantic Records, 1969. It's a good start to the show. Hope you've enjoyed it. And I'm going to enjoy thanking Elaine Miller from Bayswater, who signed up as a patron while I've been away, and also Sean O'Grady from Preston has kindly signed up once again as a patron too. Thanks, guys, very much. And a big thank you to Veronica Henrique from Keysborough, who has signed up as a proud member to PBS and Soul Time. And again, thank you very much, Veronica. Much appreciated. And if anybody else wants to join this fantastic club called PBS, just jump onto the website and press the red button, as they say, and all will be good. I hope. Let me see if I can press this button.

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1: Yeah, check it out, so folks. Now, the last three records we had finished off with a infinite. We had three tracks, all of them out of Chicago, and all of them by great female singers. Finishing off the bracket with a track called That's That, Get Off My Back, and that was by AZ Mortimer, and she recorded that for Number One Records in Chicago in 1969. She also had a few big tracks on the OK record label as well. If you're not familiar with it, jump onto YouTube, lots of good stuff. Betty Everett in the middle, another classic from her, Better Tomorrow Than Today, recorded in Chicago 1968 and released on the Uni record label. And we started off on the Chess record

label with one of the legends, Mitty Collier, and a brilliant track from 1962 called Pain. And it gives you no writing, production, or any credits like that on the record, so it's a bit difficult to find out too much about it. But great singer, and we've featured her many, many times on Soul Time, and hopefully we'll do the same thing again. Good to hear from Mr. J, and I'm feeling good. 106, thank you. It is sweet bass and vocal. What more can you ask for, eh? Great sounds. Right, where are we going now? Here's three tracks from the same artist, a guy called Mel Harden and Tim McPherson. All the tracks recorded in Chicago in the late 60s. Two of the tracks recorded in Chicago in the late 60s and one down there in Muscle Shoals in the early 70s. They hit the charts known as Mel and Tim. So let's have a listen to them. This is their biggest record. Great sound. This as well got lots of plays back in the day.

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One of their bamboo tracks before that was Good Guys Only Win in the Movies. You heard the Brumbies at the start of that? Yeah, that was a bamboo recording from 1969. And we started off with Backfield in Motion, a track that was also originally released on the Bamboo record label. Got a local release here and in the UK on the Parlophone record label, and that came out in 69. And as I said, Mel and Tim and Mel Harden and Tim McPherson, and they made loads of records, and they don't get to play too many of them, unfortunately, on the show, but we'll try and put that right. Big thanks to Dylan and the Whittaker family. No, I'm fine, probably better than I've been for a long time, so thank you for your concern. And also big thanks to Al. That's really nice message, Al. Thank you so much. Really good. Love it. And we got a little message from Ed, who knew who Mel and Tim were, but didn't know too much about them. I don't think too many people do either. But they had a good long recording career from the mid-60s right through to the mid-70s. And they did. They made some great records, that's for sure. And I hope you enjoyed the three that we just played. We're going to head back to Chicago now and to three male singers. We heard from three female singers a little bit earlier on, and here's three male singers. And incidentally, Good Guys, that was a track that was the Mel and Tim, was produced by Gene Chandler, and here's Gene Chandler now.

A bit of a change in style there for Mel and Tim when they went down to Muscle Shoals and recorded that track in 1972. Most of their previous recordings out on Bamboo Records out of Chicago. Yeah, but that was a little bit of a hit for them as well and got a fair few plays back in the day in the UK.

Stefanino Panino in Collingwood Yards is serving up made-to-order panini, great coffee, beer and wine with Italian-inspired sandwiches that hit the spot. They're also your go-to for catering, venue hire and legendary nights like the always pumping Parma Night. Follow Stefanino Panino on the gram to keep up with the action and flash your PBS member card for 10.67% off, day or night. Stefanino Panino, 4 years on and still the best. Proud PBS sponsor.

that track, recorded for the CAC record label in Chicago in 1969, a thing called Welcome Back a Foolish Man. Two brilliant sides on this 45, but this record in recent years has gone from being a little bit iffy to a big seller now, well in demand, and the price has skyrocketed, which is very surprising. Anyway, there it is, Bobby Jones, Welcome Back a Foolish Man. In the middle was Roy Hightower, and he was on Expo Records, a label which also Bobby Jones has some recordings on too. And the track we heard there, I Love That Girl of Mine, that was from 1966. And again, a great flip side on this thing as well, called It Must Be Love, well worth picking up. And it started off with Gene Chandler, Mr. Duke of Earl, and his an early track of his from 1962. And You Threw a Lucky Punch, came out on the VJ record. And you might remember that Mary Wells had a track as well, which was called You Beat Me to the Punch, much along the same line. So we'll have to dig that out and give it a spin one of these few weeks. Good to hear from Gavin in Kensington. I don't know, he's still supporting Dorking Wanderers, though. So that's good. And had a nice message from Dave in Tanunda in South Australia. Thank you, Dave. Much appreciated. And I do. I've not felt this good for a long time, so it is really great. Now let's thank some of the wonderful performer patrons for Soul Time, who are Andrew Young, who you can catch on Jazz on Saturday. We also have Dave Sharples, Soul DJ out there in Elwood, DJ El Bastardo, Fulton Street, Jeff James, Jeremy the Kid Robertson, also John Harper, Louisville Gold, the Modernist DJ out there in Armstrong Creek, also Southside Soul, which, as I said, is relaunching itself this Saturday night down at the Odeon in Richmond. And we have the Off Topics, of course, and the wonderful Sweethearts. They make up the performer patrons here on Soul Time. And it'd be good if somebody else joined them. The more the merrier, they say. The bigger the party, the more fun you have. So jump on board, Soul folks, while we listen. Well, we go to New York. Yeah, why not?

Oh, what a great record. Hey, what an absolute cracker. That's from Herb Ward, a track that was recorded in Philadelphia in 1965 and they somehow got a release on the Argo record label. But I was being a bit of a northern favourite. That one's just got that nice vibe to it. Strange Change, Herb Ward. Brooks O'Dowd in the middle. Another great little track, came out on the Bell record label, this one, and another Larry Maxwell production, who had, of course, the Maxwell record label, but the track there, Walking in the Shadows of Love, it came out in 1965, and we were with Johnny Maestro and the Crests to kick us off there on the Scepter record label out of New York, and another brilliant little track called I'm Stepping Out of the Picture. Brilliant. Hope you enjoyed them. And we're going to get into our six Northern Soul tracks in just a few minutes. Got another message from Ed. And I know everybody's after getting money out of you these days, that's for sure. That is for sure. Our Friends for a Decade, Adrian Goff out there in Menzies Creek. We also have Kathy Valentine, Christine Bryant, Craig Filbert, Daryl and Daisy, also David Johnson in Tanunda. We've got Dylan Whitaker, Fred Bain, Graham Phelps, in memory of Ralph the Dog, Ita Whitaker, Jenny Santalucia, also Joe Anderson, in Ivanhoe, Kathy Evans, Mark Smith, Mr. G.T. Ford Performance in Nidri, also Robert Fametti in Coburg, and the Sacred Heart Cricket Club in South Yarra, as well as the man from Seoul, Mr. Juck Roach in Kensington. They're our friends for a decade. Doesn't look like I have any business patrons at the moment. They must have dropped off my list, so if any of you businesses out there want to get a little plug on Soul Time, please sign up. It's not good not having any business patrons to read out. Anyway, we're a little bit early with our six Northern Trail tracks, only 5 minutes, so it's not that great big a deal either, but we've got some good sounds here today as well. I picked these the week before, actually, and then unexpectedly got my call for surgery, and there you go. But we'll get Sasquatch. We will, to kick things off for us. So if you've cleared a bit of space, so folks, and you want to have a little bit of a dance, might be 3.5 minutes early, but here we go.

A bit of Northern Soul magic there for yourself, folks, from Herb Fame out of New York. His first record as well, track called You're Messing Up My Mind. It got a release on the Date record label out of New York. Kim Weston before that. We loved all her Motown stuff, but she turned up on MGM in 1967 with another Willie Stevenson strong, so still a big Motown connection, and a track called I Got What You Need, and an absolute belting northern track as well. You enjoyed that one. Marlena Mars before that, Put My Love on Strike, the

last 45 the lady made, and she did have 7 previous ones to that, and started her recording career in 1962, but the one we just heard, her last one, was from 1966. We were in LA before that with Mel Williams, and another big dancer from back in the day on Modern Records called Can It Be Me. We had Augustin Dineen before that, and a crazy record from 1968. It came out on ABC Records called We Go Together, and just a cracking record. And we started off with The Reflections, and I did start it off on the wrong side, sorry about that, but there you go. We had their version of Just Like Romeo and Juliet. And they also did a track called Like Adam and Eve as well. So they were well into that sort of stuff, weren't they? So there you go. There's our 6 Northern Ones for this week, so, folks. And I hope you've enjoyed them. I see Andy, of course, would have liked their fame. It is one of the big stompers of all time. Also, big thanks to N996 who messaged in. Lovely stuff, thank you. When are we going? 4:15, so we're a bit early today, so we'll get 3 slow ones in, and who better to start the slow ones off this week than Mr. James Carr.

Experience the uncharted archipelagos and rare beauty of the South Seas, teeming with romantic adventures in a glamorous spectacular of rare beauty. Cocktail adventures as unusual as they are breathtaking, thunderous volcanic eruptions, the lure of a lush tropical paradise laid bare before you. Only at The Luau, Monday to Saturday, 212 Little Collins Street. The Luau, proud PBS sponsor. Rum ahoy!

Another track from the Gold Wax record label. That was Barbara Perry, simply called Unlovable, recorded down in Memphis in 1967. Joe Simon in the middle. Track also recorded down south in Alabama, My Adorable One. That came out on the VJ record label in 1964. And interestingly, Soul For Real have just put out James Carr's version of that track. So I'll have to bring that in the next couple of weeks, let you have a listen to his take on My Adorable One. And we started off with James with a brilliant track, What Can I Call My Own? And again, that was, I think, him. In fact, I'm pretty sure Marvin Prayer does the original version of that. But James really knows how to make a song his own. And that was recorded about 1967. And it was produced by Quinton Clunch and Rudolph Russell, as was most of James's stuff back in the day. Hope you enjoyed our slower ones, because we're going to go up a little bit. We've only got half an hour to go, though, so, you know, the time goes so quick, it's not fair. I could stay here all day. I definitely could. Anyway, some of our patrons are over in Western Australia. We have Mr. Adam Fox. We have Point Leo Andrew, Brett McPherson, Bronx Boy Jones, also Daniel O'Meara, and David and Andy from Reservoir. Got Dave the Evertonian. Hope Paula's feeling better today, Dave. Also, David Headband Holmes, Dave Wilson, Ed Ball, Ed Pickett, Elaine Miller, who's just renewed, Ellery Hoskins and Aaron Simpson down there in Rye. Big thanks also to Fiona Collier, Francesca Milosevic, Jeff Marks, Glenn Butler, Glenn Mansfield, Glenn Reynolds and Graham Miles. We've got Hutchie Nine, Ivan Edwards, James Cunningham, Jeffrey Weitzel, Lauren Henderson, Leonard Puglia, Lou Stewart and Luke Mitchell. And they make up about a half of our wonderful patrons. You can join them now just by jumping on to the PBS website and doing the membership thing. Become part of this team here at PBS. While you're doing that, let's have a listen to Cindy Malone.

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Weapons Records presents The Armory. American Outfit First Day Backs Australian Debut. 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

The wonderful Fontella Bass there, and a track called Lucky in Love, track recorded for the Chess Brothers Checker imprint, and they released in 1967. Made some good stuff, Fontella. Baby Washington before that, Run My Heart, a track out of New York from 1964, and she dropped the Justine Baby Washington at this point. I think she did revive it a little bit later, and that was 1964. And Cindy Malone kicked us off with their great baritone in there. Is It Over, Baby? Out on Capitol Records from 1966. Well, good year that was as well. Now, let's go back. Mark Hockner, Mary Napick, Michael Landgraf, Mick Bench, Mike Essler, and Mr. Schmoo, a pet out there in Preston, Mr. UT Poole in Belfield. We also have Natalie

Ramsey, and over in America we have Paola Perez, and we have Paul and Bernadette Van Der Zandt, Peter Nielsen, Randall Smith and Ray Griffiths, also Richard Hewitt, Richard Thorne, Robin Grace and Roger Wilson. A big thanks again to Sean O'Grady for re-signing, and also thanks to Shane Wright, Stephen Donenson, Steve Taylor, the Brookfield Steve Williams is having a listen today. Good on you, Steve. Also, Sue Langley, Sunshine Cross, Teresa Hanlon, Tess Healy, Theo van der Werf, Walter Vallis, and last but not least is Mr. Warwick Lawrence. Can't go wrong, can you? Beautiful. Right, 25 minutes to go. Let's squeeze some more sounds in. We haven't had much Motown today. Let's have a listen to an early Stevie Wonder track.

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Yeah, the Velvet's Lonely, Lonely Girl Am I, an early one of theirs, 1965. Out on the VIP record label, part of Barry's Little Empire, that one. But a great little track, Lonely, Lonely Girl, love it. We had Junior Walker and the All-Stars in the middle, and they Shoot Your Shot. And they had another great track from the man. And that was actually produced by Berry Gordy himself. And it got a release locally on the Tamla Motown record label, that one. Excellent stuff, Shoot Your Shot. And we started off with Workout Stevie.

Workout, a track of his from 1963, must have only been about 14 then, produced by Clarence Paul and out on Tamla Records. Go Stevie Wonder. And I see there's a few people like that here on the text line, which is 0400 03 1067. That's the first time I've mentioned that today as well. Good to hear from Carol as well, who done a great show last week. Brilliant stuff. Right, now, one thing we haven't done today so far, which is most unusual, is no male vocal groups. And we always try to stick a couple in memory of Mr. Doo-Wop. And so we'll get into that right now, and we'll head down to Memphis for the first one. From a group known as the Astors.

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Ah, how good's that? You're the best thing since candy. Absolute brilliant track there from the OJs. On the flip side of Branded Bad, which came out on Neptune and was recorded in Philadelphia in 1969. And I've played that a few times now. It's just one of those earworms. Can't get it out of my head. Great track. We had the Dramatics before that with the whole Motown band on there. But

actually recorded over at Ed Wingate's Wingate Studios in Detroit in 1966, and produced by Dave Hamilton and Andre Williams. Inky Dinky Wang Dang Do. Good at titles, that, from 66. And we kicked off down in Memphis with the Astors and a track, In the Twilight Zone. That was from 1965. And Bailey Hayes and Porter behind the penmanship on that brilliant little track as well. And I do like them, that's for sure. Our friends for life here on Soul Time, Alexander Marriott, Ben Totti, DJ Lady Soul, Danielle S, David Reeder, Hugo T. Armstrong, also Jimmy Rogers, Carl Lattice, Les Sim, Luke Saunders, Neil Shepherd, Nikita and Mieta, Radisic out there in Yarraville, also Paul Cousins, Paul Cridge, Dr. Roy, and last but not least in Brunswick, Soul Man Stephen Williams. And again, I ask you every week, so folks, if you want to join them, just jump onto the PBS website. Well, we've only got 5 minutes to go, and I did play some male vocal groups, so I am now going to play some female vocal groups. What a difference. But, you know, you've got to have a bit of balance. So here's a group called the Tiffanys. No, it's not.

The Tiffany's there with the previously unissued track. It was released on the Arctic Record label, and that was probably recorded around 1965, 66 in Philadelphia. Not a lot known. But that's it for me. So, folks, I've got to go. Lindell is waiting. I'll be back next week, though, with some more sounds for you. And thank you very, very much for your words of support and everything else today. Love it. Till next week.

So close. Good afternoon. How you doing out there? 1 and a bit minutes past 5 o'clock. On this Wednesday afternoon, welcome to the Afterglow Radio Show. Your audio fireplace during these chilly months. My goodness. My name is Lindell. You've got me all the way through till 7 p.m. this evening. I do hope you can snuggle on down with me for the next couple of hours. But haven't we been enjoying the past 2 hours with Vince and all things Soul Time? Hero status, hi. Hello, legend. Have a lovely evening. Get yourself home safely. Lovely to see your face. And we'll catch you next week for all things Soul Time from 3 o'clock. You and me and the next 2 hours are full of music and catching up. How has your week been? Let me know on the text line. I will just bring you some tunes to accompany you while you get from A to B, or perhaps just staying in A or B, or perhaps you want to share with me what you might be getting up to this evening, and let's enjoy each other's company with all the facts and all the joy. I am still on a bit of a high from Massive Attack last night. I am one of many tens of thousands who would have just been loving that show last night. I just was overwhelmed by how incredibly relentless it was on so many fronts. So in amongst the show, I think I have at least one Massive Attack track in there. I certainly have a Sharon Nelson track in there as well, because her vocal was not unfortunately able to be part of the guest lineup of BVs in the show last night, but so perfectly covered by the rest of the incredible lineup that they did have. So I missed her, so she's in the mix as well. I've got some new music from Marcel Borak, who is coming along the name of Marcel and the TD Band. So I'm getting into their latest track, which is fantastic. Cassinda, a really great dub track, which is a second single of her debut EP. I'll share that with you. That

off Northside Records, and a heap of other stuff. My Guardian Angel, a new single from them, a folk singer-songwriter called Ruby Dattner, which is a beautiful track. Looking forward to sharing that with you. And new music from Number One Dads is going to round us off. There's some really good heavy stuff in the middle as well. And I really am just looking forward to pressing play and you and I getting down to it. If you want to reach out to me in the next little while, please do so on the text line 0400 03 1067. Last week on the show, I was able to debut The Bamboos' latest single called Rockets and Flowers, and I thought I loved it so much and there was such good reaction on the text line. Let's open the show with it this week, shall we? Yeah. At 4 minutes past 5 o'clock, you are tuned to The Afterglow.

Recently in town and never one too far away from the Afterglow playlist, the great sounds there of Thundercat from his latest release, Distracted. I played you the track called I Wish I Didn't Waste Your Time. Before that, Sharon Nelson from her solo album from way back in the 90s called What Silence Knows, and a great track called Down That Road. She was very sorely missed on the stage last night at Rod Laver Arena and certainly on the whole tour, but my goodness, Deborah Miller, an incredible vocalist in her own right, really did step in and do such great heavy lifting on some of those beautiful vocal tracks that you would so familiarly attach to Sharon Nelson. But Elizabeth Fraser, Cocteau Twins vocalist, what an incredible show she shared with her voice on so many songs. Horace Andy, you just can't deny or escape the familiarity of his voice, and put it all together behind or in front, may I say, of that extraordinary band and those ridiculously extraordinary visuals and communications. I really like the K-pop moment. If anyone out there is to understanding what I'm talking about, the great Massive Attack, who had their show last night, is something I just am still thinking about. I really appreciate 872's text as well, who's saying, so moved not to move, taken away for moments and shocked back into attention, creating discussions for every single set of eyes in the place. Fantastic. Very moving indeed. Shout out to 144. I'm here, Chief. I'm glad to see that you have arrived. 0400 03 1067. That's the text line at the very top of the show, which opened the Afterglow this afternoon with Beautiful Ways of Being Excellent. They are the Bamboos. Their latest release came out, and I shared with you as a debut single on the show last week. Rockets and Flowers, the name of it. So, yeah, great to hear some new Bamboos. You just know once that horn section hits and that beautiful Kylie vocal and Lance's wonderful rhythm guitar and, you know, all those wonderful drum beats and bass notes, you just know it's the Bamboos. It's so familiar, but just so refreshing at the same time. I love it. All right, where are we at? 18 minutes past 5 o'clock. So much music to get to. Stick around. This week's

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1: 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From 3 p.m, the city slips off the grid as live improvisation gives way to deep selections and late night frequencies. Emma Vollard and Halo Sundays set the tone before Armin Payne hosts a rotating lineup featuring Jesse Chinquan, Silent J, Lehu, Tyler Moonchild, Brad Ballard, Tentendo, Gabe Coleman and Caleb Shand. 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
2: Oh, sure is. That's a great lineup. Here's a track for you, a little bit of Going Back in the Wayback Machine. The Great Sounds of Maxwell. From Maxwell's Urban Hang Suite. Don't we all remember that coming out and going, ooh, ah. Don't you ever. Here

0: Isn't that a delightful track? It's a new single out, came just out late last month in July from Marcel Borak and the band Marcel and the TD Band and Mullumbimby Nights. Beautiful, beautiful guitar work from him. Before that, the wonderful sounds of Maxwell. Got a few of you on the text line. Shout outs to Anna, shout outs to Janie from Maxwell's Urban Hang Suite Ascension. Oh, don't ever wonder. Such an adorable human. I was lucky enough at the old Easy Street PBS studios to have Maxwell in when he was in town, come in and have a chat. We had a pre-record and it was so lovely, such a lovely person. And whenever the reminder picture ever comes up on my socials, I always repost it because it always just brings me such a warm feeling. He was so sweet and kind and chatty and just full of life. He was very generous with his time and just seemed to have a light in him. He was just a really lovely human. A real honour to have met him. Another wonderful opportunity that you get to have as being part of this great radio station, I got to say. Pretty stoked. And where did we get to before that? I think we're probably all caught up. A track I want to share with you now is part of a PBS Presents, our Rockabye Baby Sesh, which is always a cool thing to get along to. If you don't get along to gigs too often because you've got a little kid and you're sort of a little bit stuck to the hip and you don't want to miss out, you also don't want maybe your kids to have to listen to music that you wouldn't particularly want to listen to as an adult. It's a very nice little juncture of excellence that PBS puts on every now and again called Rockabye Baby. This time it's with Cool Out Sun and it's happening real, real soon. It's happening in September. 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Rockabye Baby. Kids and PBS members are only $5, future members 10, and infants under 12 months, concession card holders and mob are all free. It's one of our wonderful things that we do. It's all happening from 11 a.m. till midday, so a good hour set on Friday, September 11. If you can get on down, then get on down to Darabin Arts Centre at 401 Bell Street in Preston. This edition of Rockabye Baby will feature the wonderful Baby Chinos and this excellent band, Cool Out Sun. This is a track called Song for Sons, Canto de Zango. I do like this band. It's a really early track of theirs. I thought I'd go back, way back, back into time and share with you again. Let's turn it up.
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0: This August, Now or Never brings Chileo Club to Melbourne Town Hall for an unmissable night of underground club sounds. 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
2: Oh, are there so many lovely texts coming through on the text line? 0400 03 1067. I want to say a very big congratulations out to Al, who has written a beautiful message saying, I got married on Saturday and I had to create a 5-hour long playlist for the reception, and I got a lot of inspiration from your shows in the past few weeks. So I wanted to give you a massive thank you. My goodness, what an honour, and congratulations. I hope you had the most beautiful day and a 5-hour long playlist for a reception. That's a lot of pressure. So well done to you. I'm glad you could find some love amongst the Afterglow playlists of the last few weeks, years, months. My goodness, I'm stoked. Thank you for letting me know. And like I said, congratulations and have a wonderful life with your beau. Shout outs to Madeleine and Laura, who are tuning in from sunny Marseille. Well, bonjour. My goodness, what a treat to have me in your ears across the miles. An absolute delight. 0400 03 1067 at 20 minutes to 6 o'clock here on The Afterglow. This is new music who I wanted to share with you and let you know a bit about, because the album is out on Northside Records. It's a debut EP called This Life, and her name is Cassinda. She is a singer-songwriter, and the track is also the same title. It's This Life Dub, and it's the second single from her debut album. And the track is written in appreciation of great African leaders who have made sacrifices to uplift African human rights. And it's just a beautiful song. It's from the heart. And shout outs to Chris at Northside for putting this one out, sharing it with you now. This Life, Cassinda.

Taking you back to 1993 there. I know, it's such a great sound. Michelle and Degeocello from Plantation Lullabies, a wonderful album. If you've never put your ears around it before, I strongly recommend putting yourself straight into it and just go repeat. I'm Digging You Like an Old Soul Record, the name of that track. I'm a big fan of that album. Sending one out to Adam Rudiger if he's listening in. I know he is too. I've caught her play the last few times she's come to town. Her bass playing is sublime. Absolutely sublime. Outrageous. This Life dub before that I shared with you out on Northside Records record label by Cassinda. This Life dub. Debut EP coming out of the same name. In the background, you're hearing some Renee and Angela. Yes, some really nice synthy sounds. This is the 12-inch mix of I'll Be Good as I stop and turn at around 10 minutes to 6 o'clock to see the wonderful list before me, who are my performer members. I love them so much. Let us say their names with great pride. Agostino, Boggle, Brian Eldorado and the Tuesday People, Bumpy, Cardigan Weather, CJ Comerford and the Supertones, Cooking on Three Burners, Danny Walsh Band, DJ Lady Soul, Drop Keys, Emma Peel, Fred Rowan, Greg Norton Smith, Hayden Meggett, Jack Howard, Jerry, Kylie Aldous, Lady Love Potion, Love Action, Love and the Weather, Mondo Freaks, Moods of Love, Pablo and Maybell, The Best Kittens, Rubita, Steppers, The Meltdown, The Night Parrots, The 7-Ups, and Wilson. Scrolling on down to my friends for a decade, Belinda Kite, Billy Boom Shakalaka May Pal, Christiana McCudden, Lottie Boom Chickarocka Grace Pal, Matthew Church, Mike Sewell, Miranda Robinson, Sam Healy, and Stephen Davies. My friend for life is Mr. Roger Jones. And my friends, if you would like to join that wonderful list of excellent humans, make your way to pbsfm.org.au. So easy to do. Let me take you a couple of minutes. Minutes, my friend. And the warm and fuzzies lasting for a good 12 months, and they hit you immediately. So, dopamine level, tick. It's just gone 9 minutes to 6 o'clock. So much good music to get to on the other side of the hour. I want to say shout-outs to the people who are loving Michelle on the radio. Shout-outs to 586. And who else have we got here? 083. Hoping you can play some Rice Wine today. The band leader, Talay, passed away this week. Oh, maybe I'll dig around for that for next week, my dear friend. Thank you for letting me know. 0400-03-1067. Let's be good and turn Renee and Angela up. I'll be good. This is the 12-inch mix. It's a delight. We'll see how far into it we'll go. We've got so much lovely stuff to get to on the other side. Also want to share that latest single from Black Cab 2. We're going to get a little racy in the next little while because it's fun. Get your heartbeat up a little bit. And, yes, get to some new music from number one dads, Ruby Dattner, and a few others to boot. In the meantime, let's turn this one up. I'll be good.

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1: Sending this one out to Janie, Andrew, Shannon, Jem, Amanda, Abby, Leon, Scotty, Kitty, Simone, Ms. Risk, and Christy, who was sitting behind me, who I met last night at Massive Attack.

0: The lovely sounds of the 7-Ups, Melbourne's own theme for an unexpected outcome. I do love that track. I've played it a few times and I will continue to. So nice to play music from the 7-Ups. Before that, from Mezzanine, Massive Attack and Angel, a real highlight last night. Shout out to the kiddies on the text line enjoying that. 485 and 271, who cried a lot. I know, the tears were real. Gorillaz before that, from Plastic Beach, Stylo featuring Mos Def and Bobby Womack, sending that one out to Elle, who was loving that very, very much. And that gets us all up to date here on the Afterglow Radio Show. You're with Lindell all the way through till 7 p.m. this evening at 12 minutes past 6 o'clock at the current time.
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0: Oh, and we're looking forward to seeing that one being played live this Friday night at the Northcote Social Club. That show is sold out, good friends. And if you want to get along to the second show, do not dilly-dally, because tickets are selling fast already for Black Cab's second show at the Northcote Social Club. Sunday, the 1st of November, is your chance to go if you didn't snaffle tickets for this weekend. And their latest single, their newest offering, Strange Attraction, wonderful sounds of Black Cab. And in good news, We Are Chemistry, the second single from their upcoming new album, they're going to be launching at the show, which is very exciting. So new music on the night, which is always a little bit exciting. It's always a good time to have a good dance to all things Black Cab. Before that, we did hear a really fun remix, didn't we? Imagination. A track called Changes, Dimitri from Paris in Night Dubbin remix. Nice little crackly vinyl for you this afternoon on the Afterglow. And before that, 40 Thieves, Don't Turn It Off, featuring QZen, the Brennan Green mix. I like sharing that around this time of night on the show. At almost 20 minutes to 7 o'clock, you're on the Afterglow. And again, got
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0: Isn't that beautiful? Brand new music. Brand new music from Ruby Dattner. Take My Heart With You is the name of that track. An absolute delight. Indie folk artist, local. And that single's coming out later on this month on the 24th of August. The single launch happening at Bar 303 on Friday, September 18, with Hanny Day and Banjo Lucia. Life's hard, therapy is expensive, songwriting is free. That's a great mantra from Ruby Dattner. I like that a lot. Nice first spin here on the Afterglow. Take My Heart With You. Before that, from Second Story, such a beautiful, beautiful album from Art of Fighting. Remember them? I love them. Your Easy Part, the name of the track. Jeff Buckley before that from Sketches. For My Sweetheart the Drunk, I shared with you that very haunting ballad, New Year's Prayer, which gets us all up to date, if I am not mistaken. Stick around, you're in the Afterglow. Still a couple of tracks left to spin for you.
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1: All right, we are finding ourselves quite towards the end of the program. It's time for me to turn to my patron list and thank them from the bottom of my heart. The top of that list is Alex Lowe, Andrew Delaney, Ava Sutherland Hope, Bridget Crisfield, C. Hutchie, Chris Stewart, Daniel Lyons, David and Andy in Reservoir, Elena Firth McCoy, Gary Laidlaw, Groovy Drew, Gus the Scruffy Bassett, Harvey Dog, Jennifer Caniston, Jim Shaw, Joanna Roach, Jude Leon, Cranksty Kranger, an advocate for the Chi Weenie, Megan Tucker, Monique Hook, Rainbow Wildcat, Rennie Boy and Sunny Boy, Robin Lim, Ross Jennings, Sasha Sawyer Crombie, Shannon Mendoza Trotman, and Simone Walsh. And last on that wonderful patron list is Smoosher Face. My business supporters are Damon Hughes Marriage Celebrant, Donna Cameron Personal Style and Colour Analysis, Ethical Clothing Australia, Labour Inv-

The gorgeous Miss Goldie is in the studio next door. She's going to take care of you from 7 through to 8. So stick around for her excellence. And I will catch you next week. Have a lovely evening.

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1: You're tuned in to Boss Action with Miss Goldie. Journey across Black America through the 60s and the 70s as I mine my 45 collection for the platter.

Get yourself together. Welcome, welcome. I'm Miss Goldie. This is Boss Action. I got a little bit of a different one for you this week. But first up, huge thanks to Lindell and the Afterglow and that gorgeous little tune that she played at the end there. If you want to hear it again, like I do, you can listen back. pbsfm.org.au/afterglow. Relive the glory. Much love and shout outs to Steve Cons for texting in, who said that if he doesn't text in, he's still with me in spirit and listens to the show afterwards. That's very lovely. If you would like to text in, 0400 03 1067. I hope you're all having a fantastic Wednesday evening. You know I like to know what you're cooking for dinner and where you're texting in from, so please send it through. As I said, a bit of a different one this week. I thought I'd play some Solar Go-Go records out of my box, as we have Solar Go-Go coming up. Very exciting. And then that led me down a little rabbit hole of sort of mid-tempo Northern Soul records. So I hope you're going to like the change of flavour. We're going to start off at 150 miles an hour. So stand up, get your dancing shoes on. Let's have a listen to the Zuzu Blues Band. You're on PBS.

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1: It sure will be, and it's always a great time. Those four records will definitely be in the box and probably played. They were the Chantels' Indian Giver on Verve from 1966. From 1967, we had the Isonics with a track called Sugar on the Cammy record label out of Los Angeles, also from 1967. Self-penned track by Joe Batan, Subway Joe, on the Farnia label out of New York. Terrible, terrible mix down though. It's so tinny. And up the top from 1966, the Zuzu Blues Band with Zuzu Man on A&M. Thanks for people texting in. All I can say is if you're ever feeling lonely, just turn on PBS. We are here for you. And of course, go out and see some live music. This Thursday night at Old Plates Record Bar, the Proteins will be playing live from 8pm. And on Saturday night, Northcote Social Club, we've got the Steppers. Always something to do in Melbourne. Let me thank a few people while I've got the mic open. My Friends for Life, Sally Stevens, Fred Mitchell, Eugene Chin, Downtown Don, CQ and Honey the Dog, and Brother Jim, My Friends for a Decade, Will Horton, Tom Bentley, The Mixtress DJ, Juck Roche, Stephen Davies, Rick Howe, Mussy the Dog, Massa Vanderscoot, Christina and Dan Simpson, Julian Hopper, Jan Fletcher, Ike and

Lola Mutt, Hugo the Cat, Dougal Pepperoni, Boris Purbrooks, and Andrew Seekers. My business patrons, La Splendide out there in South Yarra and Hawker Hall out there in Windsor, if you want to join that list. And as I say, if you like listening to the records but you want to know what they look like, head over to Instagram, give me a follow, MissGoldie45RPM. And I always post up pictures of the records I'm going to play. All right, let's go to Chicago. Year unknown for this one, but definitely a 60s sound. It has gone 17 minutes past. I am here until 8. I hope you'll stay with me.

Oh my goodness, his voice, the harmonies, that was the Masqueraders. I'm just an average guy. I wish all average guys could sing like that. Came out in 1968 on the AGP record label out of Memphis. Oh, it's a corker. Before that, we had The Sparkles, Try Love One More Time from 1964 on Old Town out of New York City. Chicago's finest, Laverne Baker, with Wrapped, Tied and Tangled on the Brunswick label. And up the top there, the Turks with The Bad Brought the Good on the DJO record label. Year unknown, sounds 60s to me. And that also was a Chicago record. Let me thank some people. We have the early bird, Kristen, in the studio, getting her show ready for Bleeding Black Hearts review. Oh, she's also reading a book. She can do so many things at once. I'm not astounded. I expect it. All right, let's thank my patron saints. We have the Betty Rumblers Classic Car and Cycle Club, Steve Kongs, Ronnie the Goldenest Retriever, RIP, Pin, Paul Ellis, Nick Wolstenholme, Luella Bates and Little Pookie, Kirsten Atkinson, Jürgen, Jack and Guillermo, the Cheeky Dogs, Bronx the Dog, Belinda Kite and Arthur Dumoulin Gaffney. You're all lovely. If you want to join them, pbsfm.org.au, go to the membership button and sign up. Okay, let's have a listen. I've got a couple of records out of Nashville in this set. As I said, I'm playing sort of my version of Northern Soul. These were the records I was collecting a few decades ago, the slower and quirkier of the Northern records. I'm always a bit difficult. Love to hear from you. 0400 03 1067. Text in and tell me if you're digging the

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Ain't that sweet? Holly Maxwell, Only When You're Lonely, from 1965 on the Constellation record label out of Detroit. Before that, out of Nashville, we had the Athens Rogues with She Could Love Me, from 1968 on the Stop record label. Out of New York, we had the Hesitations with Is This the Way to Treat a Girl? In brackets, You Bet It Is, on GWP, 1969, New York. And up the top, out of Nashville, the Magnificent Seven, Never Will I Make My Baby Cry, 1968, on the Dial record label. Don't listen to the lyrics too closely, because I'm pretty sure he talks about cheating. And if there was ever any doubt that I was actually playing records, you heard me cue one up before. Shame on me. And I've got to say, I had a bit of a giggle at the idea of Zoe, the white fluffy cat, watching two people play Call of Duty, because you know all Zoe is thinking is those hands could be patting me. It's the truth. Let me thank my performer patrons. We have a Steppers, who of course you can see this Saturday night at Northcote Social Club. We have Soul Messin Records, Pablo and Maybell, Kylie Aldous, Kurt Rainbow, Heater, Eugene Hamilton and the Money, DJ Johnny El Pajero, Dave and Curtis, the Cutest Kittens, Dave Bowman, Dave Boots, Brenda, a.k.a. Huddy Winkle, and Andrew Kay and the Imperatives. And of course, not to be forgotten, Miss Lily Billy. And Dylan from Thornbury, I will give the shout out next week. All right, let's hear a classic Northern Soul ender. This is Otis Clay.

Greetings and welcome to yet another edition of Bleeding Black Hearts Review here on PBS. My name is Kristen, and for the next 2 hours, I'll be bringing you goth rock, dark wave, synth pop, EBM, industrial, post punk, and some 80s as well. As always, before we get started, massive shout out to Miss Goldie for the last hour of boss action. She will, of course, be back next week to do it all over again, so make sure you tune in for that. And as always, you can text in during the show. Tell me what's on your mind. 0400-03-1067 is the number. And of course, Mark and V have texted in first. Got those gins ready to go? Ready to start boogieing. So let's get into it, shall we? I'm going to play a couple of older tunes, followed by a brand new one from the legendary Owls Gang, who are preparing a new album and gave me a sneak peek of the first single. So stay tuned for that very shortly. But let us start off with another legendary band out of Sydney. Big Electric Cat with Orchid Dreaming here on the Bleeding Black Hearts Review.

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0: 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We love you Aussies. On Bleeding Black Hearts Review. 106.7 PBS.

Yeah, relatively new from Dutch act Lifeless Past. They had a new album like a month or so ago, and that tune was Anxiety. And before that, a brand new one from Ausgang Grind, Humankind. There's an album apparently on the way. Don't think it's even been named yet or when it's coming out. But yeah, pretty rockin', I reckon, that one. So I'm looking forward to hearing the rest of that. And before that, of course, it was The Birthday Party with Sonny's Burning from way back in 1982. And I have it on good authority. They were very much an influence to Ausgang, and you can really tell, can't you? And before that, of course, started off with Big Electric Cat and Orchid Dreaming. And a shout out to Zoe the White Fluffy Cat and her humans who are having a party, it sounds like, at home, texting in, having a good time. And shout out to 635 who texted in second for the night. I know, what can I say? You had to be quick around here to beat Mark and Valentina as the first ones texting in. If anyone else feels like it, so 400-03-1067. If you're overseas, you just pop a +61 in front of

That, let's carry on with another new-ish tune from one of my favorite modern sort of goth rock bands out of Athens, Georgia in the U.S. I think it's Athens. Definitely Georgia, though. Tears for the Dying is the band, and the single's a few weeks old now, but I'm only getting around to it now. It's called Worlds End Here on PBS.

After heating up the city over 2 weeks this winter, Now or Never closes with a spectacular night of sound, light and live performance at Melbourne Town Hall on August 30. My Disco returns for their first hometown performance in 4 years, joined by laser legend Robin Fox's immersive spectacle, Presence, and the world premiere of Knock by Korean artists J-Ho Yoon and K-Young Jin So. 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

shout out to Ministry C, who texted in enjoying all the tracks that have been playing tonight. Nice to hear from you. And to 918, enjoying the tunes. And yes, it is hump day and the weekend's getting closer. Yay. Also, a super special shout out to Mr. Ween, a.k.a. Raylan the Ginger Bastard up there in Queensland, doing a very good job of looking after Jez while his human is away over in the Netherlands, it sounds like. And you have an opportunity to see Lifeless Past this weekend, do you?

not jealous at all. Make sure you get along to that. And if you do, hey, pick up their new CD. Maybe you can grab me one too and save me the exorbitant postage that I would have to pay on Bandcamp. Love you forever. Thanks, mate. We heard there a tune from the Bluebeard's Castle. That was the last one I played there. No Redemption from their 2019 album, Beyond the Door. Before that, Bleakness with Rush Into the Night. And before that, Local Act Bitumen with Twice Shy. A while back, they wrote to me, told me they have a new album on the way. That was like the end of last year, and they said it would be middle of this year, but I haven't heard about it. So hey, if you're listening, guys, get in touch. Let me know what's going on. And started that off with a new one from Tears for the Dying called World's End. And speaking of new tunes, we have a new one from a Swedish act, Then Comes Silence. It is called Judgment Day. And I think they, yeah, Requiem Ballroom is the name of their forthcoming album this is taken from. And yeah, here, have a shimmy to it.

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And back in 1984, another Dutch act. I got a lot of Dutch acts tonight. The Gentry with After the Fact. And before that, a new one from Who Saw Her Die. It was called Jealousy. And before that, Blacklist with Still Changes. Started that off with a new one from Then Comes Silence out of Sweden. That was

Judgment Day. And a shout out to 935 on the text line requesting Faith No More. I don't know, mate. I do like Faith No More, but I don't know if I'd call them a goth band. But anyway, maybe I'll play some when I get home to sort of, get myself in the mood for that. Shout out to Party Bus 901. Boop, boop. Oh, hey, that's Calvin on the text line. Okay. Hello. And yes, Party Bus 901. Good to hear from you. As always, remember, don't text and drive. And a shout out to Kevo. Saw you at Dark 80s on Friday. Yes, I will be at Elysium on Saturday and on Dex as always, but I'm on early this time. So make sure you get there at opening at 10. So, because I need you and your cheer squad at the front of the DJ booth there. Anyone else who feels like texting in, it's 0400-03-1067. Let's head to some dark wave type stuff for a little while, shall we? Let's hear from Double Echo with Life Inside from way back in 2014.

This Eternal Decay with Monochrome from their 2023 album Absolution, and before that a new one from London-based artist Sorrow Stories, and it's called So Sick, and for that one she teamed up with Chris Hall of Stabbing Westward, no less, so good for her on that. Before that, Double Echo with Life Inside. And yeah, a while back I was mentioning The Condos, a band from Adelaide, and I thought they had sort of disbanded because I hadn't heard from them in years. And then all of a sudden, they resurfaced with a new album just a couple of months ago. I played one of the tunes a couple of weeks ago, but I'm going to play another one because I quite like it. Who's that? C. Oh, hey, C on the text line. Yes, good to hear from you, too. Anyone else who wants to text in, it's 0400-03-1067. Let us hear from Radelaide's The Condos with Mixed Messages.

Silent M with Don't Crash So Fast from back in 2019. Before that, Je T'aime out of Paris with Tales of Despair, and started that off with The Condos, Mixed Messages. Shout out to Mark texting in enjoying the tracks. And 484, Electronic Bracket O'Clock is the best time, you say? I know, your timing is immaculate because we are about to go into the industrial EBM block, and I know how much you love that. And who's this? Hold on, let me change my glasses so I can read the text line. Luke in North Melbourne. Hello there. First time listener to the show and hearing some bangers. You know it. Boo boo. All killer. No filler here on the Bleeding Black Hearts review. Make sure you tune in every week if you're liking what you're hearing. So, as promised, let's head into our industrial EBM block of the show with Dawn of Ashes. This is a Pawns of the Wretched here on PBS.

0: first thing you learn about emotion is that it has its parts. 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
1: PBS, home of Little Heard Music.

Oh, the legendary Chris N. Cozy with Impulse from back in 1982. That was off the album Trance. And before that, our EBM Industrial segment of the show, Solitary Experiments with Heart of Stone. And before that, Die Krupps, or Die Krupps, I don't know how to say it, actually, with Volley Kraft Voris and Goldfinger, a rework of two of the songs that were on their album, Volley Kraft Voris, which I think was from like 1980 or 82 or thereabouts. But that was a rework from sort of a compilation-y type remastered thing called Too Much History from back in 2007 or 2008, thereabout. It was a double disc thing where one side was like their sort of synthy EBM-ish stuff, and the other disc was the their more industrial rock kind of stuff. But anyway, before that, Psionotic with Order Out of Chaos, they're out of Chicago. Started that off with Dawn of Ashes and Pawns of the Wretched, which got 542 excited on the text line, and a shout out to 317 as well. Seemed to be enjoying the tunes. Anyone else who wants to text in, 0400-03-1067. Let's carry on with this French act called Paul, and I've played them a couple of weeks ago. Well, I've played them a fair bit, but I don't know. They're an interesting act, a new one, but they've, well, current, I should say, not really new, but have really nailed that 80s sound. So let's hear from them with their tune, The Chameleon, here on Bleeding Black Hearts Review.

Boytronic from 1983 with you. Such a cracking track. Never get sick of that one. Before that, Stereo with Moving In, Moving Out. And started that off with Pole and the Chameleon. Shout out to 882 who texted in and joined the tunes and getting some inspiration. That's cool. That's good. That's what it's all about, mate. We're here to inspire you. It's time now to acknowledge the member supporters to the Bleeding Black Arts Review. My performer members are Blood in the Champagne, Chiron, Enzo, Aaron Will Be Mad, House of Hella, Kulu's, Ontic, Pablo and Maybell, Palliative, Remit, Schwarzer Amore, Subterfuge, Suburban Spell, The Borderland, The Boy Likes Blondes, The New Order, User, Velatine. Patrons are Cisco, The Scaredy Cat, David Hancock, Ginger Harry and the Spook, Jay Sconce, Mr. Ween, Old Man Lang, Owen Williams, Sophie, Spooks the Ska Cat, Winnie Clark Howe, and Kepper the Scarab Beetle, Businesses, Hex Clifton Hill, Murrumbina, Industrial Spray Painting, Friends for a Decade, Justin Wood, Noel Maloney, Remington, Simon Giddings, and Friend for Life, John Mazels, How Awesome Is That? And to 283, texting and playing the Boytronic off the wax, I assume. You know, I'm not. I do have it on wax, but I get really nervous spinning vinyl live on air because you know what's happened a couple times? I like to wear big dramatic sleeves, and I've had the sleeves catch the needle and go record right off. So I don't do it live on air because it spins me out, if you'll pardon the pun. Anyway, pbsfm.org.au has got all the info on becoming a member, should you so wish to do. And we would very much appreciate it if you did. We know it's tough out there right now for a lot of folks, so if it's not in the financial cards for this year, don't worry about it. It's always free to listen. And also, if you want to get out this weekend to some gigs or whatever, Friday night at Northcote Social Club, if you like your electronica stuff, Black Cab or Plane, although I think it might be sold out, but you never know. Try your luck. But also, if it is, right next door at Bar 303 on Friday, Distropolis are playing with Mankind. If you're in more of a goth rock type of a mood. And then of course Saturday night at 24 Moons is Elysium. I will be DJing it. I'm on early, so make sure you get down early this time if you want to hear me spin. And if hunt down a copy of that Boytronic thing. It's actually easy because I've done a reissue. It's called The Working Model. So it's actually pretty easy to find because it's not that long ago they put it out. Anyway, let's get back to the tunes. I got a couple more I want to cram in. Let us hear from Ann Clark from back in 1985 with Red Sands.

nearly time for me to get out of here now. Do stay tuned for Pete coming up next with Club It to Death. Always a fascinating show. Be back at you next week to do this all over again, of course. Playlist will be up on the website momentarily. You can play the whole show back, see what you missed, or just check out these tunes that are new to you and go out record shopping. Hopefully see you around at a gig or the club this weekend. Whatever, thanks to everybody who texted in during the night, and especially lots of very positive texts, which I really needed that because I had kind of a crappy weekend. So I needed that little confidence boost. So thank you so much for that and for everybody who's been listening, etc. I will leave you tonight. It's appropriate that you've just texted in now, Mark, because I'm going to leave you with a Razor Fade tune, A Push Away from the Falling. Oh, darn it. A Push Away from Falling. Anyway, whatever. Back at you next week. Thanks for listening, everybody. Bye.

G'day and welcome to Clubbed to Death. My name's Pete. I'm your host for the next 2 hours here on 106.7 FM, broadcasting on the traditional lands of the Woiwurrung and Wurundjeri people of the Kulin Nation. Thanks so much, Kristen, for the past 2 hours of Bleeding Black Hearts review. What a great show it is. We're so lucky to have Kristen each week from 8 p.m. on a Wednesday playing lots of dark delights and goth sounds and what have you. So yeah, go to pbsfm.org.au to check out the Bleeding Black Hearts review playlist from tonight if you just caught the end of it or whatever. And yeah, catch the awesome Kristen from 8 p.m. next Wednesday. All right, yeah, Clubbed to Death. It's a couple of hours of underground recordings from Australia and Aotearoa. And before we get into some sounds, just want to just say, well, these lovely people are members to PBS and are performer members to Clubbed to Death, which is amazing. Alexander Sims, Battery Acid Sound System, Doc Daub, Hobbies Galore, Milk Bar Gang, Perfect Whip and Scattered Order, as well as friend for a decade, Emily Labetsis. Thanks so much, you lovely people. And yeah, if you want to become a member, I know it's, not everyone's got a bit of spare coin at the moment, but, if you do and you want to support independent media, go to pbsfm.org.au and become a member. We would love it. And, you're doing more than enough right now, dear listener, by just tuning in and engaging with PBS. That's awesome, Just wanted to give some love out to Pony Curtis, who I've just heard this week, which I was bummed, but that they're wrapping up their show, which runs from fortnightly from 2 a.m. till 6 a.m., The Chronicles of Kikons. And it's sort of just in more recent times that I've really been, delving into the show, and Pony's got great taste, and unfortunately she's having to stop the show. But she's, got some studies to look forward to and such. But, look, Pony, if you're listening, all the best, mate. And thanks for all your contribution to PBS. You're always welcome here, on this show, if you want. And, thanks heaps, Pony. Check out the Chronicles of Kikons and listen back to some shows. Just really awesome. Everything from sort of down-tempo to soul to post-punk to, synth-pop. Great stuff. And yeah. All right. Where are we at? The text line is 0400 031067. If you want to get in touch, dear listener. And yeah. Got these awesome droning dig sounds. It's well, the person playing the didge is Stephen Kent. It's from a release put out back in 1991 called Lights in a Fat City is the name of the

And I guess... Anyway, it's via the Extreme label, which is quite an awesome label from the 90s out of Preston. That's the betting music tonight. Anyway, let's get in some sounds. The first three tracks are new releases. So yeah, it's just always so much amazing creativity out there. It's always coming out from Australia and Aotearoa. This was a pleasant surprise. A new record from Rita Revelle, aka Georgia Martin, a local producer who's been making beats and abstract electronica for years. I've been a fan for years too, and Felt Sense Recordings and the lovely Louie have put out this new 12-inch, I think it's cut at 45, XD in Stone from Rita Revelle. And there's a dope new t-shirt that accompanies it as well. So yeah, we'll check out a couple of new releases. And also coming up in this bracket is something new from Alzheimer Blanks and Disorientor. I'll talk a bit more about them later. But yeah, let's just get in some sounds. Here's Rita Revelle, the track from a new record, Etched in Stone. This is Soap Biter, Run to It, from Rita Revelle. You're on PBS Radio.

You're on PBS Radio, Club It To Death. Just hearing some new releases here on the show. That was brilliant. That was Alzheimer Blanks. And that has been a duo comprised of Nick Sanger and Richard Costa. They've been at it for a number of years. And, you know, both involved in, you know, awesome punk and experimental groups over the years, such as Castings and Brando's Island. But yeah, Alzheimer Blanks and the track there, Energizer Monkey Herd. Bloody awesome. Just, yeah, it was like psychedelic collage. Keen to spend more time with that record. It's called More Is More, and it's put out through Index Clean, a local label run by the excellent Mark Grover. And yeah, before Alzheimer Blanks, we heard from Disorientor, which is Dan Horan from Borloo in WA. Been a fan of Disorientor for a while now, and new record, Partial Objects. It's awesome. We heard the track Kicking the Dead. And at the top, Rita Revell, aka Georgia Martin, a local artist, and yeah, new surprise new record via Felt Sense Recordings, and X'd in Stone is the new 12-inch 45 that you can get via Felt Sense. And yeah, the track was Soap Biter, Run To It. Sweet as. Thanks for listening in, dear listener. Get in touch if you want. Text lines 0400 031067. Yeah. All right. What do we got next? Yeah, love this tune. Let's hear from Tap Tempo. They put this record out last year called Al Bun. Last year. And this track, Sinful Driver, I've played a few times and it's just a good one. You're on PBS. Enjoy.

Wow. Abrupt ending there. You're on PBS Radio. My name's Pete. I'm with you till midnight. This is Clubber to Death, and that was Manton, who I don't know too much about, but just discovered that record, The Measuring Stick, from 2019. And yeah, that track, Get Swunxed. Before Manton was Cloth, Mother, Wire, Father, with a recording called Angel Optics from the fairly new record, Vianite. And Tap Tempo at the top. Really awesome mid-tempo beats there. Sinful Driver is the name of the track, and from the Albun put out last year. Alrighty, you're on PBS Radio, and yeah, if you want to get in touch, the text line's 0400 03 1067. Thanks for listening in, dear listener. Hope it's sounding good out there. This next bracket is, well, these first two tracks are via a band camp called Samakani. It's not for the faint of heart. Themes are pretty sort of fucked up. And so, yeah. Yeah, it's a bit of a mystery who's behind this shit, but let's check it out. This is from 2022, an artist known as Rack, double K. And it's, I guess, what's that? Plunderphonics? Is that a thing where it's like found sounds, mash it up? Maybe it's a bit like that, this kind of material. Anyway, just brace yourself. Enjoy. You're on PBS.

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0: just like Eddie.
1: 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It's a nocturnal groove between the hours of 10 and midnight each Wednesday. It will make your socks happy. 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

0: all I can do is sit and admire. Are you naive? Are you ignorant? Are you turning away on purpose? How do you do such a brilliant job? And how do you live with yourself as the night sky rises and you are left with your thoughts? When you are left with your thoughts, do they torment you? Do they celebrate you? What must go on in your head? You are a brave boy to think what you do. You will celebrate the brave men who worry about the cancellation of next week's EDM festival. What a shame. I was hoping Tiesto would be there. But alas, there is always the next time. My life is so hard, but I soldier on. My life is just so hard, but thankfully the United States will send me $30 million. But it will still be so hard, because we do not own Yemen. Maybe tomorrow.
1: On Christmas Day, I will sit in my office and complain about transgenderism and spread conspiracy theories about the Great Replacement. This is because I am miserable. It has been a long time since I have spoken to my wife. I only see her and Timothy on Sundays when I go to church. I think the Lord likes me for what I do. Yes, I could see my mother and father. But for whatever reason, they like to pretend I am not in the room. Conversation becomes stilted as soon as it surrounds me. Last night I read about a teenage child who had decided to use male gendered pronouns. I took to X, I wrote several paragraphs about the situation on X, I made sure everyone on X knew about this because this made me really angry. I love X because it makes me feel like I have a family, and I also earn money from my posts. It is always important to let people know what we hate right now. Today, it is transgenderism.

Tomorrow it will be Muslims playing shuffleboard. Everyone will start talking about how this is destroying America. Tomorrow we care about shuffleboard and its racial integrity. But that is tomorrow. Christmas Day is a new day for new things to be angry about. I don't remember when I last smiled.

You're on PBS. Just hearing this. The ending of this really introspective kind of track. It's from an artist known as Chloe.

And it's from a record that was put out in 2023, just a recent discovery. The record's called Nuclear Concerto. And yeah, that track was Permeation just there. And then before Chloe, we heard two quite bleak kind of tracks, I guess. The tracks are both from a Bandcamp called Samakani. And yeah, I don't know who on earth is behind this stuff, but it's just... Anyway, the track in the middle there with the spoken word, well, spoken robot, is from... They refer to themselves as Music Album or Other. And the album's called When Everyone Has Disappeared, Are You Going to Think About the Reason Why? Came out last year. And that track is pretty, full on. It was titled My Culture, Your Culture. What culture do you know of culture? Do you want your culture? And then at the top was Rack, also from that same Bandcamp, Samakani. Rack with two K's and Chaos 7. All right. Now here's, let's move on to going over to Tasmania now, and we're going to hear three tracks from DJ Urinal Cake, and I thought they were sort of more of a, maybe just more of a recent sort of artists, but this record that I'm going to play is actually from 2003, so they've been going at it for a long time. 156, thanks for texting in. Maroon 5 Jump Scare. Yeah. All right. worst band ever? Probably. Maybe. All right, here's DJ Urinal Cake. Dear listener, enjoy, turn it up, and have some fun. Yeah, this is track Gone to the Dogs. You're on PBS

on PBS. Wow. That was DJ Urinal Cake. We just heard a bit of a mix there of three different tracks. DJ Urinal Cake via Tasmania. Juanville, if maybe from, or Hobart, either one. We had three tracks from the Buy Something That Really Sucks album from 2003, going back. That there, Screwdriver versus Sandpaper. We also heard in there from Inner Mechaotic and Gone to the Dogs at the top. DJ Urinal Cake, and gonna continue on with something else from the DJ Urinal Cake Bandcamp, which is a band called Assimilators, and we're gonna hear three tracks from an album from 2024, just because I think it's worth getting a bit of a grasp on what's going on with this band. Anyway, here's Assimilators with Con Jobs and Stick Ups. You're on PBS Radio.

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Yeah. You're on Clubbers to Death Radio, all outsider recordings from Australia and Aotearoa. That there was Assimilators. And that track will be heard three tracks in a row there from Assimilators via Tassie. Go to DJ Urinal Cake Bandcamp. Seems like it's a pretty cool collective of creatives there, zine making and making their own tapes and whatnot. And that record was called, from the record Submental Barriers, and it comes with a zine, came out in 2024. That tune there was Stop Making Stupid People Famous, great title. Also Short Attention Spam and Con Jobs and Stick Ups from the Assimilators. All right, I'll get the track list up online in a moment. If you want to follow along and check out any names and whatnot, pbsfm.org.au. All right, here's something from a solo artist known as Gland and Duct.

on PBS Radio. Thanks for listening in, dear listener. We're just hearing from some pretty filthy shit out of, well, where was it? The band was Are You or Have You Ever Been from the Resistant Architectures album from last year from Aotearoa somewhere. And the track was Angioedema. And also in there was one of the people from that band in solo mode, Gland and Duct. And the recording was called Burning Season from their Devouring Hearts to Gain Their Power Burning Season single from 2021. All right, let's, for the next 10 minutes, we're going to hear from this really minimal but really captivating sort of track from Gamma Knife from Canberra. And yeah, really have liked their stuff in the past, but yeah. Do enjoy, dear listener. You're on PBS Radio.

You're on PBS. That was Canberra's Gamma Knife. And that piece was called The Noise Between Us. And it's via a record called Dead Air that just came out... just came out this year, actually. It's a fairly new release. All right. Let's go and check out... this track from Ray-Ban, aka Linton Denovan, originally from Aotearoa but is now based in Melbourne. This came out a few years back, and Linton's, you know, gone under different aliases, different bands, Satanic Rockers, Sacred Product, etc. But this was one, Ray-Ban, which is a bit more solo, and Enter the Rhythm Wolf is this track. Enjoy your tunes. To PBS Radio, Club to Death.

You're on PBS Radio. G'day, this is Pete. With you for another few minutes. Bridge and Henry are in the house and they're going to do the Synthesize Me program and it's going to be awesome. It hasn't even started yet and I can safely say it's going to be awesome. That there was Attractor, a solo fella, Neil, from up in Brisbane, and I really liked his kind of strange sort of industrial fuzzed out guitars, riffs. I don't know. It's very cool. Attractor, blazing riffs. And Ray-Ban, a.k.a. Linton Denovan, with Enter the Rhythm Wolf. It came out via the Tropical Cancer Rort label from up in Brizzy. It's a really good label. Back in 21, it was the Polarized EP, I think. Yeah. All right. Geez, I've got a little bit more time than I thought. Well, let's acknowledge these lovely people. Just these performer members to Club It to Death. We've got Alexander Sims. These performer members to Club It to Death. Alexander Sims, Battery Acid Sound System, Doc Dorb, as well as Hobbies Galore, Milk Bar Gang, Perfect Whip, Scattered Order, and Friend for a Decade, Emily Labetsis. Become a member by going to pbsfm.org.au. And what else did I... Yeah, and also just in a... I wanted to shout out again to the lovely Pony who does Chronicles of Kick-Ons. I heard the news this week that she's wrapping up the show, unfortunately. And, yeah, all the best with your studies. And, you know, you're always welcome back at PBS, of course, and... Thanks for all the great radio. It's much appreciated and, yep. All right. Still got a bit too much time here. What am I doing? All right. You're on PBS Radio. Yeah, let's just hear this betting music for a moment.

You're tuned to PBS Radio. As I say, keep it locked to Peebs. We've got the lovely Bridge and Henry up next with Synthesize Me. Gonna be dope as. I'll just finish off with this track from Rosalind. It's called Deeper.

couple of years back on the Com 4044 label out of Melbourne. Really cool. Until next week, take care of each other and yourself. My name's Pete. I'll catch you next week.

Bye.

0: Hello, you're listening to Synthesize Me on PBS 106.7 FM. You're here with Bridget and Henry for the next 2 hours. And a huge thank you to Pete Bramley for the last 2 hours of Clubber to Death. We had a bit of a lengthy intro there with a couple of tunes. Just really want to give them some space, I suppose. That one that we just heard, so fresh and very exciting to have new material from the wonderful Rita Revell. That one is from the new album X in Stone, and yeah, Rita Revell we've had on the show a few years ago, probably due for another pop in, and such a big fan of her music. That track we heard was called Dreaming, Praying, Whole, and then in brackets, Yan. And it's actually not been released yet. So that's a little...
1: Damn, hot off the press.
0: Hot off the press. Yeah, and totally recommend pre-ordering that one on Bandcamp. Yeah, you can get the record. And... shout outs to Felt Sense Rex as well. Mm. Just such an awesome label. Never misses.
1: Yeah, so consistent.
0: Before that, we heard from Gallery B. That was a track on Unboxing quite a few years ago now. I don't think I ever played it on the show. So There we go. Shout outs to Gallery B. And at the top, sort of a new but old one, that's actually from a test pattern record. Thinking about the

0: the PBS show here, Tess Patton, and it's by Evelyn and Maceo, which is the project Tess Patton, known for their very popular kind of Japanese synth pop album, Après Midi.
1: Yeah, that was on Yen Records, Hosono's label in the early 80s. Really cool.
0: And yeah, I heard this track on the radio. This is the track we began the show with, La Jungle en Fully. And I thought, oh, it sounds so much like a Henry song. It's the only way I could explain it. And then I realized it was Tess Patton, which makes a lot of sense. Anyway, so Dark Entries have just recently reissued it, and I hadn't heard it before, and that's pretty crazy. Because I thought they'd only, yeah, like when Henry and I were talking off air, we thought that was the only one they kind of made.
1: Yeah.
0: That but one more. Album. But there's more. A whole album. And I haven't had a chance to dig through it yet. I just love that song. Anyway, moving on, got quite a bit to get through this evening. Obviously very saddened to hear the news of William Orbit's passing this week, so we're going to have a little tribute to him a bit later on, but I'm going to play a couple more tunes now before handing over to Henry. This next one is new from Wing, who I really like, kind of make trip-hop, like drum and bassy, but I guess a little bit more not as drum and bassy tunes, if that makes sense. This is You Just Might Miss It. You're listening to PBS.

0: The top of that bracket, I think when I was saying before, it's not drum and bass, but it is drum and bass. I just didn't want to say trip hop. I'm so sick of the word.
1: It's a dirty word now.
0: It's a dirty word. But I guess it is pretty trip hoppy. That was Wing with You Just Might Not, Might Miss It. You Just Might Miss It. From their new release.

0: is worth scanning for. We then heard from Mental Overdrive with Integration from the Integration EP, and Just Their Boredoms, which is actually an kind of edit by the amazing I, and that was 777777. And I heard that for the first time. Henry did mention that he's played it on synthesizer before, but I heard it for the first time, obviously not listening to Henry, on Tuesday night when Sam Carmel from various projects did a fill on Test Pressing on Tuesday night, 7 till 8pm. Did an awesome show. Really recommend streaming that one back. Yeah, shouts to Sam and, yeah, his various projects. Bum Creek, who I was very lucky to see play on the weekend. Secret Show, and also CS and Cream, of course. Also, yeah, he was mixing up a storm, so recommend it. It is 39 minutes past 12 this morning, and we're handing over to Henry for the next little bracket.
1: I'm going down a bit of a kind of surfy territory, kind of. We're going to start off in Geelong.
0: Are we?
1: Yes, with the project Turtleneck or Turtleneck.
0: Sick.
1: The project of Adrian Baldo.
0: Shout outs to Ado.
1: This one's called Best of Moods Vacation. 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

0: 14B. 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
1: I know. I collect records. I've got like 1,000. I just love records, man.

0: You're listening to Synthesize Me on PBS FM. Absolutely mammoth bracket there.
1: Also, thanks, before we forget, to the wonderful Hudson for echoing my thoughts on trip hop and articulating it far better than I ever could, especially on radio. Beautifully crafted message as always. Thank you.
0: Just beautiful. I love the visual of the genre police asleep in their little polyester uniforms. That was quite good. bit of a, I guess, kind of surfy, I don't know, beachy bracket. I could have probably leaned a bit more into it, but...
1: We were looking for a station ID that features Cowabunga.
0: Cowabunga, yeah. Surely there's something in there. Some wave noises. Yeah, we'll do some research. Let's just start from the top. From the top, we heard from Turtleneck, project of Adrian Baldo. So it was Best of Moods, Vacation, from the Loop de Loop cassette from 2012, put out through Moontown Records, one of the best to ever do it. Label based in Canberra, but maybe it started in Geelong.
1: A little bit all over the place, but yeah. Rest in peace.
0: To the label, that is.
1: To the label.
0: Run by Danny Wild, and I believe his brother Julian Wild was responsible for the track we heard after that. We heard a cover of Lowrider by the band Suicide. Sewer as in,
1: The sewer.
0: rats
1: in the sewer.
0: Yeah.
1: Okay, sorry.
0: Lowrider by War, and the video clip is a classic. Please, just stop whatever you're doing and look it up. It's beautiful. It's a work of art. After that was Simplex 2. I took a few tracks from a new compilation out through Smiling Sea called Pipe Dreams, and it's a compilation of sidewalk surf bands, tropical troubadours, and soothing sounds just from just beyond the reef. That was just some copy I just read. I'm not just riffing.

0: Yeah, it's a beautiful release. Mostly music from the early 70s to late 80s. And it'll be released in like a couple of months' time. But yeah, we heard the track taken from that comp called Tiger Bay by the band Simplex 2, who were actually Australian. It's released originally in 1983, just a 7-inch on Albert Productions. And we heard another track from the comp called Darlin' by Sunset Kids Band from 1978, also a 7-inch. We then heard a bunch of locals. We heard new stuff from Narciso, who is, our good friend Vasco Narciso.
1: Who also fills in for Synthesize Me sometimes.
0: Mm.
1: Can hear him on a bunch of shows here at PBS. Beautiful new single from him.
0: Yeah, so good.
1: Are you going to pronounce that one, Henry?
0: God.
1: Beautiful Portuguese.
0: Yeah, Vasco's going to kill me. It's Sai Dom Mue Quoto. Yeah, that's
1: it. I hope he streams this one back because that was good.
0: Yeah. But available on Bandcamp just as a little single. Hopefully Vasco will be trickling a few more of them out in the next few months. After that, we heard from Cactus Head with Sun Baker from the cassette from 2020 called Delicate Odyssey or Delatite Odyssey. I wonder if that's a typo. Yeah, anyway, that's the project of, can't remember.
1: Rory,
0: yeah, who has a million amazing aliases. Rings Around Saturn, Bleakman, heaps. absolute legend. And after that, we heard from the Red Engine Group, project of Tristan Davies, with Pleasant Seven from the cassette 2, also from 2020. I think you've played a bunch of that on the show, Bridget.
1: I actually just tuned out. My brain did. What
0: the
1: was
0: Red
1: that?
0: Engine Group?
1: Yes, I have.
0: Yeah, I was a bit late to this one, but yeah, I know you've had that tape for years. And then we heard from Pardon Kimura, artist out of Japan, with Wave Is Life from the CD Locals from 1999. And just before this one, we heard Glenn Banks with Coconut Dream, also from that Pipe Dreams compilation I was talking about. And currently talking over the top of Amp with Intersun from the release Saint Cecilia Sinsamilla. Yeah, just a really solid and long-standing electronic kind of, I'm not going to say trip hoppy, but
1: you just did, didn't you?
0: I just did.
1: Yeah. That's all right. It feels nice to know our sentiments are shared, that's for sure. 22 minutes past 1 this morning, and if you'd like to get in touch, you can do so at 0400-03-1067. 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

Sometimes she'd go out on the porch where her mother could see her and roll a joint. And Lorraine would have a smile on her face that made her look a little crazy, as if she had a secret that no one else knew.

0: listening to Synthesize Me on PBS. At the very top, we heard from Amp with Intersun from the CD Saint Cecilia Sensimilla from 2001. Then into relatively new stuff from local group McKimmy with Superglue, just a digi single released at the start of the year. Blood Techno and Triss in there with also new stuff. Spirit Dub from The Spirit, CD released maybe last week. And currently talking at the top of Strange Cargo with Montauk Point from the CD Hinterland from 1995. And Strange Cargo is one of the many aliases of William Orbit.
1: This track also was featured in a film, I didn't know this, Red Planet, which was made in 2000, and apparently it was a box office bomb.
0: Nice.
1: But the plot follows a team of astronauts who search for solutions to save a dying Earth by searching on Mars, only to have the mission go wrong. That sounds like my perfect film. So I'll definitely be investigating that one.
0: Yeah, watch it for the soundtrack alone.
1: Yeah, and also I love shit sci-fi. So anyway, if anyone else is like me. So there's been so many great kind of tribute.

tributes to William Orbit this week, and this is by no means the best one that you can listen to. It's just sort of our favourite tracks, and to be honest, like, I'm playing some classics that are just so intrinsically William Orbit's production to me. He's just done so much for so many different types of artists and genres. So, such a loss. I want to play just probably my favourite William Orbit kind of edit of a One Dove track, Breakdown. I've heard it a couple of times in some tributes this week, but yeah, it's just such a tune. So here it is. You're listening to PBS for the next 20 minutes.

0: Such a classic, The Story of Light by William Orbit. And we heard before Breakdown, the William Orbit Stereo Odyssey by One Dove from the Breakdown album. Yeah, just doing a tiny little kind of William Orbit tribute to end the show. Before we play our last track, make sure you stick around for Pony. It is her second last show here at PBS, so very important that you stay tuned. Yeah, so sad to be losing the Chronicles of Kikons, and we're going to miss crossing over with her. But yeah, stay tuned. Such an awesome show. Till 6 a.m. this morning. And, got to thank our performer members.
1: Yes. Shout outs to Baby Chino, Sisarak, Damn Jody, Egg Shen, Mug, Madame Nightingale, and Business Program Records. And also shout outs to the number ending in 166 who was digging that Suicide video. The band Suicide, and the surf bracket. Cheers.
0: Gonna leave you with this one. Such a good cover of John Martin's Don't Want to Know About Evil. One of my favourite covers by Beth Orton. Yeah, rest in peace, William Orbit, and we'll see you next week on Synthesize Me. Keep a look for Pony.

Hello and good morning to all the listeners out there. It is about 2 minutes past 2 a.m. and you're tuned into PBS 106.7 FM. My name is Pony and I'll be with you till 6 a.m. this morning with The Chronicles of Kikons, a soundtrack for the unexpected company and thoughts you find yourself with during these small hours of the morning. I would first like to acknowledge that I'm broadcasting from the stolen lands of the Wurundjeri people of the Kulin Nation, and I pay my respects to elders past and present. Sovereignty is never ceded, and this always was and always will be Aboriginal land. Big ups to Bridget and Henry. Some absolute bangers in there for the William Orbit tribute this morning. It was a great show, and you can listen back to it on pbsfm.org.au.

you. They'll be back on the airwaves this time next Thursday at 12 a.m. And yes, today is the second last show of the Chronicles of Kick-Ons. I will be wrapping up the show in 2 weeks' time after 2.5 years, 2 and a bit years of doing this gig. So yeah, it's a little bit bittersweet today, but just gonna have fun, gonna enjoy it in its last few moments. We've got some electronica, Arabic folk, left field disco. Yeah, it's gonna be a fun one, so I hope you can hang around till six. Yeah, this is PBS, you're on the Chronicles of Kick-Ons. Keep it locked.

cosa da stare in gabbia. Cioè, non, a scuola non puoi vivere, non puoi giocare, non puoi far l'amore.

Sexo y Fantasia. It's called Gioca All Amore. It's from the compilation that came out in 2023 titled Elsewhere Junior 2, More Cosmic Kids Songs. Before this, it was a debut release from Stranded. That was Time for Nothing from the 2018 EP Celine's Dilemma via Optimo Music. In the middle there, we heard French Kissing by Brenda Kane. Not sure the original release date for that one, but it did come out on a 2023 compilation titled Traces of Illusions from Space Talk in the UK, compiled by label co-founder Danny McLuhan. Some really fun obscurities in that compilation, would highly recommend. Then before that, it was Like a Heaven by Courtney Bailey, Tokyo-born, Berlin-based producer and DJ. That was another debut album in Dream that came out last year from Music From Memory. And then at the top, it was New Composers with Love of Nature. Originally released in 1996 in Finland, the album Astra. But this was a re-release that came out in 2017, a new edition of the album that uses original multi-channel tapes from the archives of the group. It's called the Russian Edition. And yes, that's everything I had to update you on. Big ups to Dennis, who messaged in on the text line. Some lovely words. Really appreciate your support, Dennis. Thank you so much. Yes, it is the second last Chronicles of Kikons this morning. Yes, soaking up these last few hours, I guess, in the studio at the oddly hours of 2 to 6 a.m. Yes, so it's bittersweet. I won't ramble on. I'm going to let this one play out. Going to stay in a bit of a electronic terrain for a little while longer, and then we'll soften the energy as we welcome the morning. Keep it locked. This is PBS.

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1: Stored on the shelves of my memory, my thoughts are in perfect array.

This one is by Tom Tom Club. It's called Sabu Sien Boom Boom Chi Boom Boom. By the album that goes by the same name, came out in 1988. Before that, it was Kyo Kyo Kyoizumi, a single titled Fade Out, came out in 1989. And at the top, My Time by Roberto Garcia Pagliaro, from the 1981 album, the Anne Steele album. If you'd like to text in this morning,

0: Hello and good morning. It's 3 minutes to 3 a.m. here on PBS 106.7 FM. My name's Pony. You've been listening to the Chronicles of Kikons for the past hour. We started off this bracket with a tune titled Puertas de Cielo by Pleasure Voyage. It's taken off a compilation that came out in Feb this year. It's called Socorat Volume 1, celebrating 10 years of the record label MM Disco. After that, it was Honey Come Softly by Fuel from Songs in the Key of E, an EP released in 1991. For this track, it was 18 Rays, collaboration by Nico Motte, Raphael Top Secret and Zeltan. That was I Feel Rain from the self-titled EP, came out in 2017 via Antinote label in France. And the one that I'm speaking over comes from Preludio. It's called Mysterious Nights and it's also from a compilation. The compilation is called Night City Life from Space Talk in the UK. Played another track of theirs a bit earlier on in the show. And I have been playing a lot of tracks from that compilation over the past few weeks here on the Chronicles of Kikons. It's a really fun one. Would highly recommend it, checking it out. And thank you as always, Dr. Mark, getting in touch on the text line. Thank you so much for messaging in as always, Dr. Mark. Yes, I do hope I will be able to jump on for more fills now that I'll be stepping down from the Chronicles of Kikons. I think it'll be a weird adjustment phase of finding new music and not being able to immediately put it into a playlist for a new show, an upcoming show. It's the real joy of doing a fortnightly show here on PBS is that constantly finding new tracks and constantly getting to share all the things that you're enjoying listening to. So we'll definitely be in need of some fills to get back on the airwaves and play some music for you all. I'll let this one play out now. If you'd also like to say hi, 0400 03 1067 is the number. It's just hit 3 a.m. Keep it locked.
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That was a track by DJ Rahil. It's called Del Dare P Mia Share from the album that came out April this year titled Baja. Before this, it was The Order of Invisible Things by Dominic DeMont from the 2025 album De Paradis. And then we heard Monsoon, UK-based artist with Tomorrow Never Knows from the 1983 album Third Eye. At the top, it was Mithron and Zon Gamin with Calliope Omniglot from the 2025 album Congregate. Thanks so much to Joe, who has texted in, who has informed me that they've been listening to Chronicles of Kikons for about 6 weeks shy of 2 years. It's really lovely to hear, Joe. Appreciate you tuning in the early hours. Sometimes in these hours it can feel like the whole world is asleep, but it's always really lovely to be in touch with people on the text line and hear who's tuning in out there. It means a lot. Thank you, Joe. If you also want to say hello this morning, 0400 03 1067 is the text line number. You're on the Chronicles of Kikons, and it is the second last edition of the show.

by JOB Orchestra. It's called Govinda. It's from the 1978 album Open at the Doors to Your Heart. It was a one-off disco project by producer Jorge Barreiro. It was the only album that he produced under that name. Before that, it was Joe Sam.

Cooper with Night Flight from the 1997 sample this. In the middle there, the one and only Feruz with Saba Rumasa from her 2002 album Walakif. And at the top it was Egyptian singer Nagat al-Sagira with Balam Ma'ak

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You've been locked in to the Chronicles of Kikons on PBS 106.7 FM. We're listening to a track by German artist Holger Schukai. This is Persian Love from the 1979 album Movie. Before this one, it was Sita Hagopian with her track Mandal Daluni from the album Thin Krayat. A re-release in 2018. I was just trying to find the original date and wasn't able to, but she released a lot of music in the 70s and 80s in Iraq. In the middle there, it was Kalas by Ziad Rabbani. That was from her 1985 album Hudu Nizbi, one of my favourites, that is. And at the top, it was Zwa'an Bibiloni with Safuska from the album Balias. If you would like to send a message this morning, you can do so on the text line number 0400 03 1067. It is the second last edition of the Chronicles of Kikons. So

I'm soaking up these last few moments in the studio at this hour. Hopefully we'll be back in the studio at different times for Phil's, for all the incredible shows here on the PBS airwaves. But yes, for now, a farewell to the Chronicles of Kirkons. So I hope you can hang around for the next 2 hours and 5 minutes. This is PBS.

That was Cher Uyi by Idia from the 1991 album Avava Inuva. Before that, it was Mayan with Kavi Erdel from the album that goes by the same name, released in 2008. And at the top of the bracket, it was Kedni Habibi by Majida El Romi from the album that also goes by the same name as well, from 1988. Shout out to Matt, who has texted in. Matt hosts

the fantastic show Game Jams, which airs at the alternate fortnight, the Chronicles of Kick-Ons. So he's on Thursday 2 to 6 a.m. next week. Thanks for your kind words, Matt. Keen to listen back to some of your shows as well. 0400 03 1067 is the number if you want to say hello.

0: dancing.
1: Disco Baby by Arjun Popo and Mastano Orchestra. This was originally a 1984 track re-released last year via Sentinel Island Disco record label in Amsterdam, the Disco Baby EP. We then heard Omar Fathi with Betke Dabi from the 1983 album Ala Ain, and at the top it was Ana Afa by Awada from the 1982 album Haramit Al-Akba. This is the Chronicles of Kikons. It's 4:30 a.m. Keep it locked.
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necessário, essa sede.

This one is a Habibi Funk release. It's from the 2025 compilation, a selection of music from Libyan Tapes, Habibi Funk 31. The track we're listening to is Jiti Yam Eloyun Boho by Khalid Al-Zlitni. Before that, it was Habibi Funk 6, Modern Music from 2017. That was Al Masreen with Minawel Di Ki Ka. And at the top, Elias Rabbani and his orchestra from the self-titled release from 1978. That was Liza. You have been listening to the Chronicles of Kick-Ons. We've got just over an hour left of the show, and today's show is the second last edition of the Chronicles of Kick-Ons. I will be saying farewell in 2 weeks' time after 2 and a bit years of presenting this program. It is a bittersweet time here on the airwaves, but it's good to be here with you all for these last few hours of the show. This next one is by Ahmed Faraz. It's called Chef, C'est Pas Moi, from the 2022 album Sla Man.

This one right here is titled Jacko Jacko. It's from the album that goes by the same name, but from 1987. It's by Philly Philly. Before this, Yasin Nana, Samra, from the 2026 re-release, Yasin Modern Pop, from Mauritania, 1984 to 1987, compilation of 8 tracks by the artist and his group recorded between those dates. At the top, it was Ahmed Faraz with Chef C'est Pas Moi. This next one is by Khaled Barak. It's called Ga U Li E Saha. It's from the Les Distiques Bongo album from 2024, originally a 1983 release. Hope you can stick around till 6 a.m.

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Et ma main

It's 22 minutes past 5 a.m. You've been listening to the Chronicles of Kikons with Pony. We are celebrating the second last edition of this show on PBS. Started here on the airwaves, would have been about May 2024 during Radio Festival. And the time has come to say farewell and move on to the next chapter here at PBS. Definitely will be wanting to jump on the airwaves again for plenty of fills across the grid. But small hours of the morning, getting a little bit tricky to navigate with full-time uni and work. So, yes, very bittersweet. But yes, very, I'm getting tongue-tied and maybe a little bit emotional. To tell you about the bracket we just listened to, we kick-started with one from Khaled Bakat. That was Gauli El Saha it was a 1983 track. Then after that, it was Atini Machance by Raba, from the 2011 album by that artist. In the middle there, travelled over to Brazil with Mario Gomez. That was M. Alô, 1977 track. Then it was Seyi Fox with Tam Gra, a 1978 tune re-released via Shishuka Records in London in 2025. The one we're listening to right now is Dohai Ni Dohai by Mahinde Kobamra from the 2025 album Punjabi Disco. Thank you so much to Hudson, who has got in touch on the text line. Always a pleasure to hear from you, Hudson. I reckon you were probably one of the first people to message in on one of my early New Noise airwave time on PBS when I just started as a presenter. Always really appreciated your energetic text messages in the early hours. So yeah, lovely to hear from you. Thank you so much. You too can say hello, 0400 03 1067. Let me know what you're doing up so early. And what you've got installed for your Thursday morning. Just over half an hour left of the show before Milo jumps on for the brekkie spread. We're going to keep the vibes pretty high, some funk and soul to warm you in to the day. So yeah, hope you can hang around. This is the Chronicles of Kikons. Second last show. You better call the-

This is a track by Radiance and Andrea Stone. It's a 2019 single, You're My Number One. In the middle there, we heard The Human League with Do or Die, the 2002 remastered version from their 1981 album Dare. And at the top, it was Energy by Misty Lane from the EP that goes by the same name, came out in 1983. We have 20 minutes left of the show. It is 5:40 a.m. You've been listening to the Chronicles of Kick-Ons with Pony on PBS. I hope you can hang around.

This one is The Silence That You Keep by Milton Wright from the 1975 Friends and Buddies. Before that, it was Marcus Valli and Leon Ware with Feel So Good from the album Tunnel Acoustikus. This one is Asha Putley. It's called Mr. Moonlight.

That one right there was Last Exit with Sweet Mary Line from a compilation that goes by the name Rare Soul and Disco 10 from the year 2000. I have updated the track list on the website. All the songs that we listened to this morning are there if you want to check them out or listen back to the show, pbsfm.org.au. Shout out to my patron members, Bal, Josh, Dalywool in Greensboro, Cheney Stock in Brighton, and Pearl Stock in St Kilda East. And yes, 2 weeks' time, it will be the final edition of the Chronicles of Kick-Ons. After 2 and a bit years of presenting the show, I will be wrapping up with a special edition. Gonna play some of my favourite tracks from every single Chronicles show over the past few years. Be a big compilation of all my all-time favourites, so I hope you can be there. 2 weeks' time, Thursday, 2 to 6 a.m. But in the meantime, Milo will be on the brekkie spread with you from 6 to 9 this morning. So hang around on PBS. Yeah, hope you all have a beautiful Thursday. Keep it locked.

Hello and good morning. Welcome to The Breakfast Spread. It's a minute past 6 o'clock. Miley here with you. And a pleasure to be here once again on a Thursday morning. Got 3 hours of excellent tunes to share with you. Hope you're able to be here for most of it. Thank you to Pony as always. The Chronicles of Kick-Ons returns for one final time in a fortnight. Be there. For now, though, you can listen back to the show at the web at pbsfm.com.

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This morning on The Breakfast Spread, Avalon Emerson will be calling through to the show. Certainly an artist of two distinct practices, whether it be the beautiful, dreamy, indie pop charm, of the records that she's been putting out over the last few years, or whether it be the ferocious, high-energy DJ sets that have gained quite the reputation across many a European summer. Very interested to have a chat to her about the duality of it all after 8 o'clock. Ahead of her appearance at Freeform Festival at the Sydney Meyer Music Bowl in October. But that's a couple of hours off. For now, got a tune from Sean LeBroy to share with you. This one featuring Other Joe and Phil Stroud from an LP of his from about 5 years ago called Outmoving Windows. This tune is called Splash.

tune here from an artist by the name of Caramel. Out to Sea is the name of this really dreamy number from 2020. Just before it, we heard music from Daisy Kilbourne earlier this year on her excellent record All the Hurt. We heard Someone to Hold. In the mix, Cleveland Francis from a record that I've been really enjoying as of late, Beyond the Willow Tree. We heard a tune called Both Sides Now. Local trio Blue Communications in there as well with Australian Summer. Fantastic to see them listed on the When Pigs Fly lineup for New Year's Eve. And I have a feeling that it'll be the first of many summer festival lineups that we hopefully see them on here in Smoke City in the mix there too with You. Bonobo second from the top with Green Hills. That was a tune of his from a little while ago now. And Sean Lembroy kicked us off with Splash featuring Other Joe and Phil Stroud. Milo here with you on The Breakfast Spread. Bit of an extended opening bracket. Thought it all flowed nicely together and no need for me to get in and yap it all up. If you would like to get in touch with me, I'd love to hear from you. What are you up to today? How's it all going? 0400 03 1067 is the number to do so on. Here's a tune from Water Baby and TTOH. This is Beck and Call.

trying to change situations. 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Know I get a little lost in relation. Just wanna thank you for the faith and the patience. Another broken promise, another letdown.

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Now I get a little lost in the music. Now I get a little lost in reclusive. 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

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There's this fear in my belly that I can't shake. Tryna remember what my mum say, but can't fill the space on these dark days. Strange, thought they told you I was done with that. They're trying to roll me up in bubble wrap. Maybe just lost and they ain't coming back. I saw the lightning, but I never saw the thunderclap. But I know it's coming, I know it isn't over. Looking under cushions on the sofa, behind bedroom doors, lifting up the corner of the poster. Still I can't figure if I'm closer. Yeah, yo, I'd be lagging if I said I wasn't scared. I'd be lagging if I said I wasn't there. I'd be lagging if I said I weren't excited. End of every night, getting quiet, wondering who's really there. Fall asleep beside the chair I used to write in. Now I only spend the night in. Rocking back and forth, maybe more exciting. The sky looks bright when. Hey, yo, the sky looks bright when.

Yeah. It's just the sky looks bright in the middle of the night when it all falls silent. Four walls fall into Poseidon, the bedpost turn into an island. And I'm laying there beside it. Yeah. I laugh to myself, fine. I can't believe that I was frightened. I go to leave, feel his hands tighten. The birds flag above us. Angels are living here among us. Look at me.

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Funny how the past can judge still. But the only thing that's real really is that pressure that you feel. A man trained to, yeah, I'm just a man trained to kill. To love, yo, I never had the skill.

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We are featuring the new Rowena Wise album all this week on the station, and what a spectacular collection of songs it is. That one there, No Angel, from her new record, Bad Things Feel Good. Go and have a listen to the full of that. If you liked what you heard there, the rest of it is just as good. Before it, we did hear from the Durruti Column, that one there from a record called Renaissance, which we did feature last week or the week before. Time escapes me. But Sagrasso C was the name of the tune we heard. Miles Naltu, who came on PBS a little while ago, when I filled in for Richie on Stone Love a few weeks back, we were treated to a fantastic Studio 5 live session from Miles and the Band. Names featuring Marigold was the name of the track we heard there. In similar gentle, jazzy, hip-hop territory, we heard from Loyal Kana and Lion, Summer's Sun, and C Tappan out of the UK. That's brand new music from them, from a record called Lightworks. We took a tune called Balance and Water Baby and TTOH at the very top of all of that with Beck and Call. Milo here with you, 4 minutes to 7 o'clock. Got a couple of tunes I'm going to try and squeeze in before we hit the top of the hour. Here's one from Baby Rose. This is Believe Me.

0: New music from Way Dynamic officially came out the other day, I believe as a single, but might have also been tacked on as a deluxe of the Massive Shoe release, which is doing wonders for Way Dynamic all around the world. Baby Rose before that with Believe Me brings us all up to date at 3 minutes past seven. How you doing out there? Milo here with you on the breakfast spread. I'll be back after a couple of messages from our sponsors.
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2: 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Then, In the Moment Residency every Friday in September, featuring Timmy Regisford, Honey Smack, Silent J, DJ Janet, and Alicia Joy. 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
0: Just after 8 o'clock this morning, I'm going to be joined by Avalon Emerson, head of Freeform Festival happening at the Sydney Maya Music Bowl in October. But I'm really, really, really keen to have a chat to her about everything that's been going on across her music over the last few years or so. There is a fair diverse amount of music in her catalogue to get stuck into. So very keen to be having a chat to the DJ, producer and band leader on the other side of 8 o'clock. They're going to be calling in from upstate New York. For now, though, here's a tune from Sydney. Jerome Blase put this one out last year. It's called You Can Find Us Out Your Way.

Local artist by the name of Money Here. Tune of hers called Chips. The production on that, absolutely brilliant, super slick and super cool and super catchy stuff there. Before it, Avalon Emerson, Astrology Poisoning. She's going to be joining me on the line on the other side of 8 o'clock ahead of an appearance at Freeform Festival, although it probably won't be in the sounds of that tune we heard there. It'll be well and truly in Avalon Emerson DJ mode. Caroline Polachek, Butterfly, alongside Wise Blood. What a team up that was. And Jerome Blase with You Can Find Us Out Your Way. That's everything we've been listening to. It's 22 minutes past 7. Milo here with you on The Breakfast Spread. It's a Thursday morning. Got a tune to share with you now from Deb Meadow. Bit of a psyche number. This is Nobody Home.

0: 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Cocktail adventures as unusual as they are breathtaking, thunderous volcanic eruptions, the lure of a lush tropical paradise laid bare before you. Only at The Luau, Monday to Saturday, 212 Little Collins Street. 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
1: Listening to The Breakfast Spread. 25 minutes to 8 o'clock. We just heard from local krautrock inspired three-piece Brown Spirit. Magenta Haze was the name of that one. New music from Lost Animal in a mix there. Great to see new music from him. Record forthcoming. Now is Forever. It's the name of that tune. And Dead Meadow at the very top with Nobody Home. That's new music from them as well. I think it's new music. I'm pretty sure. No, it came out a while ago. My bad. You're listening to The Breakfast Spread here on PBS 106.7 FM. I got a tune to share with you now from Mark William Lewis. It goes by the name of Petals.

tune here from Teal, Locked Into Love, lifted from a record called Original Watercolor. Get to this tune from Veluca in just a moment. Paprika Soul in the mix there with Come With Me, The Chill. In the mix, we also heard from Ms. Ray and Nourished By Time teaming up on a track called Miss You, and Mark William Lewis kicked off that last bracket with a track called Petals. Milo here with you on The Breakfast Spread, 8 minutes to 8 o'clock. Going to be joined by Evelyn Emerson in just a moment, having a chat about her appearance at Freeform Festival and everything else that's been going on in her musical universe. For now, though, a couple of tracks to take us to the top of the hour. This one here, as mentioned before, from Veluca. It's called Joy.

0: Ressa there with Be The One. Going to be out there for Move My Way Festival later this year, which will be super fun. Seko before that with Girl, loving the crunchy guitars on that. Dijon in the mix there as well. There's certainly a bit of a sound going around the world at the moment. The Dress, although that one a little bit of an older tune from Dijon. Veluca kicked off that last bracket with Joy Wins. 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
0: 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Going to be joined by Avalon Emerson in just a moment. Let's get in the mood, though. This is Jupiter and Mars.

0: Jupiter and Mars from Avalon Emerson, released on her record earlier this year, written Into Changes, one that we've been giving a good nudge here on PBS since its release. And Avalon joins me on the line this morning. Hello and welcome to the show.
1: Hello, thank you for having me.
0: You're so very welcome. Where do you join us from this morning? Or this afternoon, depending on wherever it is you may be.
1: Yeah, a little bit of a time difference. I'm in upstate New York right now.
0: Fantastic. Wonderful. Well, it looks like summer's been nice and busy for you. It feels like every weekend or every other weekend I've seen you on some big European festival lineup. How's it all been so far?
1: Definitely. It's been a pretty intense, basically since springtime, since the album came out, kind of doing my rounds with the band and also doing some DJ stuff.
0: I want to talk about the sort of duality of your creative existence a little bit later on, but sort of at this point in the spring, sort of summer touring cycle, are you sort of hitting your stride, hitting your peak, or are you kind of like ready for a bit of downtime by now?
1: I have about a week right now home, and we're going to have some friends up this weekend, so I'm very excited to have a little bit of downtime for sure.
0: Fantastic. Well, really exciting. You are going to be in Australia and specifically in Melbourne for Freeform Festival in October. We'll have a chat about that in just a little moment. But I want to talk about sort of your musical journey, sort of maybe in the form of sort of geography, going from like the States, sort of moving around like Arizona, San Francisco to Berlin, and then eventually back to New York. When you look at your sort of trajectory and moving around the world, was there ever any plan to it, or have you always just been sort of like flowing and moving by how you feel in the moment?
1: Yeah, it's gotten, I left Arizona where I grew up when I was 18, and it feels like every like chunk of time, every like kind of 5 years, I feel like I get the itch to move. But I definitely feel like New York, and especially upstate, feels really great, and I'll probably be here for a very long time, I think.
0: The last move was you moved from Berlin just before COVID hit and moved back to the States. But also around that time was, I feel like, when all of the Avalon Emerson and the Charm action started. Yeah. Tell me a bit about what that move did for you in a creative sense.
1: Yeah, I mean, everything closed down and I had some quiet space to go into a little outside of my comfort zone and do things that I have kind of always wanted to do. But as a DJ, it's kind of always easy to keep playing and keep going on the road and keep doing festivals. So having a large chunk of time off, I was like, okay, like I'm going to sit down. And my wife, Hunter, then girlfriend, is also a fantastic guitar player. And we kind of just started messing around with stuff like that. And it grew into this big project.
0: Was the sort of dreamier, poppier, bandier side of things always something that was sort of weighing on your mind, especially when you were pretty thick and deep in the hard and fast of the electronic scene in Europe? Was it always something in the back of your mind that you wanted to launch into at some point?
1: Yeah, totally. And I think it was kind of there before dance music as well. Like it's just, I don't know, even with dance music, there's just so much out there. And even like, definitely outside of dance music, it's just like, it's kind of, as a DJ, I feel like it's my job to know all the music. It's a task that I will never complete, which is kind of cool. But from that, I've always had my eyes on, yeah, really all kinds of music. And like when I DJ, I play maybe stuff that's not strictly club stuff all the time. And so, focusing so much on just dance music for so long kind of like builds up a pretty hefty bank of creativity that I wanted to let out in this kind of way, and like go into like lyrical stuff and the art of songcraft, and this kind of thing was always something I wanted to do.
0: In terms of, now that you sort of have this other outlet to work in, and when you go back to the DJ world, do you find yourself pushing the barriers of what you may previously have played before, or maybe what you can even borderline get away with?
1: I actually think that

0: that we are in a dance music time where it's harder to take chances and to play things that are maybe a little bit outside of the kind of heavy, fast, super produced dance, capital D dance music stuff. But I think maybe it's kind of like softening and opening up a little bit in the, echoing waves of post-COVID hysteria. So it's always changing.
1: One thing I'm really interested about is sort of you as you do sort of have these two different lives, whether it be with the band or as a DJ. Do you sort of find yourself when you spend extended periods of time focusing on one, sort of falling in love with the other a little bit more and sort of being able to bounce between the two with renewed longevity and energy for both projects?
0: Yes, definitely. I mean, I really found that after the first Charm record, it was like my head was so deep in it for like whatever, over 2 years, like straight. And then after we finished the last tour, it's like I kind of like got to a point where I was like, oh, I'm feeling the urge to like just get into Ableton and like make an edit or make a techno thing or make dance music again. And so I think that I don't know if they directly feed each other as far as like those kind of things, but definitely having a bipolar creative seesaw is, it works for me for sure.
1: You are going to be in Australia as Avalon Emerson in the DJ, in DJ mode, which is extremely exciting at Freeform Festival. The most recent sort of body of work you put together, sort of in that space, is the Perpetual Emotion Machine EP. Did you have an idea as to sort of what you wanted to create when you started the creative process on that, or was it sort of built up over a period of time?
0: This was actually some of the songs on here, like the Moby edit or basically these were the songs that I started to make like right at the end of 20, like the beginning of 24. And so it was this kind of rediscovering that like I miss dance music and I want to make it again.
1: And sort of,
0: So it was all kind of post Charm One.
1: and when you sort of have those feelings of sort of missing dance music and sort of missing that, you know, slightly heavier energy, are you thinking specifically about tracks that you want to play in your own sets? Is that sort of the approach?
0: Yeah, exactly. I feel like my Perpetual Motion Machine stuff, or even just my dance music, is always has my DJ sets kind of in mind. And I kind of feel like if I'll play it, then that's what I'm going for sure.
1: Talk to me about how you end up with a name like Moby on this with E After Next, obviously legend of both sort of actually kind of similar career arcs to you in terms of the sort of slightly softer, more emotive side of things, and certainly some heavier club bangers as well. Tell me about how Moby got involved with the project and I don't know what he means to you as an artist.
0: Yeah, I mean, I feel like throughout dealing with the Charm, after coming out of a DJ career, there's not that many people who've done it. And he's kind of the primary one that I think of somebody who like came from a DJ in the very like real sense. Like not somebody who like was in a band and then wants to make some extra money, so they're all of a sudden, band guy DJ. But it's like coming from a super authentic place in dance music and like kicking ass in that world, and then going into more songwriting and incorporating some dance music inspiration, but having it exist as its own world as well. It's like, yeah, he's the one. But the yeah the I he gotten he kind of got involved because like basically I made this edit and I was DJing it, and I made it right before New Year's going into 2024, because I was playing at Bear Kind Panorama Bar, and I just got like this like swell of inspiration, and I cranked out some songs and some edits, and this was one of them. And I sent it to him, and I think he was tickled that it was a using kind of parts of a B-side version of a bigger hit of his. And yeah, I chatted with him for a while, and he's really cool.

0: Well, dude, you kind of like after like 5 minutes of talking to him, you forget that you're speaking with an insanely famous person. It's just like, oh yeah, this is another music nerd. Like we can just talk about whatever.
1: That's cool. That's what we want to hear. For context, I'm going to give that tune a nudge right now. This is Avalon Emerson and Moby E After Next. And when we come back, more from Avalon Emerson here on The Breakfast Spread.

0: Avalon, Emerson and Moby teaming up on a tune, Eat After Next. Avalon Emerson joins me on the show this morning, calling in live and direct from upstate New York. Thank you for being here. Absolutely love that tune and very excited for you to be playing at Freeform Festival here in Melbourne in October. An incredible list of artists on that lineup and across the festivals that you've been playing over summer as well. Do you find it sort of almost feels a little bit like summer camp in a way? It feels like you're sort of like bouncing from festival to festival, country to country, beach to beach. It looks like a lot of fun and it seems like you're traveling with a lot of the same people. What's the energy on the European circuit right now?
1: For sure. I mean, it's summertime's funny. It's very full on. But yeah, at this point, you know, I've been colleagues with, you know, I think I'm playing at Freeform like right after Ben UFO or maybe right before something. And it's great. These are my coworkers, my colleagues, and it's a lot of fun.
0: It's so great to, I feel like, maybe talk to me about this sort of in the DJ world versus the band world. Do you sort of feel more of a camaraderie with the

0: the people that you find yourself on lineups with on either side of the fence?
1: I feel like it's kind of the same. And getting to know other artists and just like watching them play, whether it's like a DJ or, I mean, like we went on tour with earlier in the year, we did some shows with Snail Mail.
0: Awesome.
1: And she's like one of the funniest people I've ever met. And she's great. And we also did some dates with FC UKers. I don't know how you say that on the radio, but those guys are awesome too. And yeah, I feel like maybe when you're like doing like a tour with somebody and it's like you're kind of all at the venue and sound checking and you're just kind of hanging around, there's maybe more downtime than sometimes the festivals can just be like really hectic, like kind of in and out, and you try to get your hangs in when you can. But
0: that's cool. Well, I hope you get to experience that when you come to Australia as well. I believe there's Mode Festival happening up in Sydney, which is a pretty similar lineup as well. So I'm sure there'll be a bit of a traveling circus vibe going on.
1: Yeah, totally.
0: Speaking
1: traveling circus.
0: Speaking of that sort of camaraderie you get with other DJs or other bands when you're on tour, playing with a band, I guess you've been doing it for a little while now, but what's that experience like of just having a solid group of humans around you to both create with and travel with and all of that? Tell me about, you know, Avalon Emerson, the band leader.
1: Yeah, I mean, it's easier and harder in different ways. Definitely with the DJ stuff, when you're playing at like crazy early in the morning, then got to catch a flight, it's maybe a little more grueling. But with the band, you gotta check in like 15 cases at the airport, yeah. And it's hectic in that way. But yeah, being able to share an entire like touring experience and also like the stage experience, where it's like you kind of get off stage and you're like, wow, that was great, like good job everybody, and it feels very connected in a way that is beautiful. Yeah, I get why people love it.
0: The creative process for you as well with the Charm stuff, are there people that you're sort of regularly collaborating with, or is it also sort of more of a solo experience?
1: I have worked with Nathan Bullion on both of these records, and he's definitely a very strong creative partner and with the Charm stuff. And it's just like somebody, I mean, yeah, we've known each other for so long now, and I trust him when he thinks something is a good idea or when it's a bad idea or when it's worth like digging deeper to like really get the right version, or if it's good and it's done. That kind of back and forth is really valuable, and it's not really something I have with dance music because it's just kind of me and my Ableton. So again, it's just like it's such a different like musical creation experience that it's really great to have both. Yeah.
0: You mentioned Jeff Tweedy's How to Write One Song in a couple of interviews, and how sort of integral it was for you sort of getting a different kind of songwriting going on in your life. I mean, creating dance music and creating pop music are two very different beasts. There's sort of almost like a practicality to dance music that I feel the emotive side of pop music might not have necessarily built into it. How did you find yourself sort of letting go the sort of 16 bar rise, build, drop, and instead sort of take a different approach to it?
1: Yeah, I mean, there's definitely a utilitarian aspect to dance music where it's like if you play it in front of some hundreds of people and it does the thing, then they don't have to have heard the song before ever, and you'll get a reaction or not. And with the Charm stuff, it's like it's more about there's fewer rules, and there it's more about like kind of balancing the parts of songcraft that are like expressive and subjective and maybe like biographical and like storytelling, and like it's about like forming kind of an emotional bridge cobblestoned with music to like reach other people. And it's a little bit more, I mean, it's also like where people are going to listen to music. It's like with dance music, they're going to hopefully listen to it on a dance floor loud at a, you know, on a Saturday night or whatever. And I'm very aware of the environment that it's going to be listened to in. So I kind of like know more how to do it, at least my version.

0: of it. And yeah, with the charm music, it's like, maybe you're driving in your car, maybe you're listening to it on headphones, you're walking to work, whatever, maybe you're just like kind of relaxing at home, able to really like lose yourself and like kind of like think about the lyrics and like appreciate it in more of like a hi-fi sense in that way. So yeah, it's a I feel like it's there's it's been really cool to kind of like hone out and polish what things are more. It's you're kind of just like polishing, I guess, like skills that can deliver that kind of like emotional and maybe more like fleshed out lyrical sense of what you want to get across in the music.
1: Yeah, of course, brilliant. You're thriving in absolutely both sides of it, the musical space that you operate in, and it's wonderful to see. I have only gotten through about a third of the questions I have for you this morning, but the confines of community radio, sorry, not community, breakfast radio means that we have to wrap this up, unfortunately. But before we go, any plans on bringing the charm to Australia? We are hanging out. We are hanging out to see
0: I know, I
1: that
0: would love
1: version
0: to.
1: of you.
0: I would love to. I would love to. Let's make it happen.
1: Put the word out. Festival bookers of Australia, unite and get Avalon Emerson and the Charm out here ASAP. But you are going to be here in DJ mode, and we're very excited for it at Freeform, happening at the Sydney Meyer Music Bowl in October. I'll put a ticket link in today's show notes at PBS FM. Avalon Emerson, thank you so much for joining me this morning. It's been a real treat talking.
0: Thank you. Same. Thank you for having me.
1: I'm going to
0: I'm
1: play.
0: excited to come down under.
1: Hell yeah, we're excited to have you. I'm going to play a tune from Written into Changes. This one's a bit of a groover. Goddamn, finito. Have a good day. See ya.
0: Thank you. See ya.

0: You're listening to The Breakfast Spread. Pleasure to have Avalon Emerson on the show. Been a fan of their output for quite a while now. And extremely keen to see her live in action in DJ mode at Freeform Festival at the Sydney Meyer Music Bowl on October the 3rd, I believe. If you did miss our chat, you can listen back later on today at pbsfm.org.au. Here's a tune of hers called Goddamn Finito. Milo here with you on The Breakfast Spread. I've got a message to play before we continue on. The Meredith lineup just dropped, by the way. Might run through it in just a sec.
1: Just announced at the Nightcap, Soul One and World's End Press. Plus, don't miss Satu in the Beyond, a mixed-genre project led by Australian Chamber Orchestra's principal violinist, Satu Vanska, performing music from their latest work, Far Field Theory, on Friday, August 21. Every Sunday, it's Domingo Latino, with salsa classes, a live band, and dancing till late. The Nightcap, live and late since 1994, proud PBS sponsor.
0: Yeah, it's 25 minutes to 9 o'clock. The Meredith lineup dropped just minutes ago. I'm going to run through it for right now. Oh, we're getting Dijon in the soup. How good is that? Alongside Dijon is underscores F-C-U-K-E-R's, as Avalon Emerson was trying to navigate before. The Dandy Warhols, hell yeah. Hiatus Coyote, DJ Seinfeld, D-Train, and Mondo Freaks. That's an incredible grab. D-Train. Get it. Fat Dog, Suzanne Ciani, Sophia Stell, Show Me the Body, Twisted Teens, Marcellus Pittman, Killing Heidi. All right, throwback. We love that. Spike, F-U-C-K, once again for the Breakfast Radio listeners. Ella Thompson getting the call up. Much, much, much deserved. How exciting. I might cue up one of her songs next, actually. Yikes. Docker River Band, DJ Love, Tara Clerken Trio. Love that. Love to see that. Jorg Koenig, Blue Communications, well deserved. They've been having an excellent run. Miles Nortu, fantastic to have him on Stone Love for Studio 5 Live a little while ago. I'm sure he'll absolutely bring the heat in the soup. Hannah Stratton, Media Puzzle, of course, the City of Ballarat Brass Band, and Eddie Current Suppression Ring. Meredith is back on the cards later this year. How exciting is that? Let's get an Ella Thompson tune on. This is Change of Heart. Actually, I already had this one lined up, ready to go. How about that? How are the chances?

New music from Don Glory beneath me, Sundancer, from the Melbourne expat, now London-based jazz extraordinaire. The Sacred Souls and Victor Axelrod at A in the middle there with a tune called One and the Same. Ella Thompson with Change of Heart. Ella Thompson just announced for Meredith Music Festival. That's a good, good, good thing. Hey, I'm going to quickly shout out my members here on a Thursday. Performers, Annie and the Make-Believe, Blunt, Chaz and Pank, DJ Damage, IKSRE, El Tigro, John McGrath, My Lovely Haunting, New Age Rock GG, Carlton Islab, Optometrist, Dale Parkinson, David Letch, Glenn Bartlett, James Plus, Leo, Marcus Walsh, Matthew Chadwick, Maddie HR, Maya Firth McCoy, T. Letizia, my patrons, business members, Caramel Creative, Hillary Walker Photography, Simon Boucher, Electrical Contracting, Via Built, and Wild Things are my businesses. Friends for a Decade, Bench Binks, Christella Bosca, Kev Bowers, Linda Kultz, Mad Max Carter, Robin Barnett, Stuart Main, and Tom Shelton are my friends for a decade. Friends for Life, John Kranz, Michael Dietrich. Thank you very much. Alex Davey in Corinda. Proud member of Flight 1067 to Africa coming through early this morning. Hell yeah, Alex. And the most recent member here to the Brekkie Spread, returning performer member Al Matt Cotton Thornbury. Fantastic to have you on the list for another year. Welcome back, sir. Almost time for me to bounce out of here. I've got 8 minutes of the show to go. Playing beneath me, a tune from Erica Ducherry. This track of hers called Flute Trip.

You are listening to The Breakfast Brand for about another 5 minutes. Ready to hand over to Lauren at 9 o'clock. Listening right now to Erica Tucheri and a tune called Flute Trip. Hope you are doing well out in the world there. A huge thank you once again to Avalon Emerson for joining me on the program. If you did miss our chat, you can have a listen back at pbsfm.org.au. I've got time for one last tune before I leave the studio for this morning. So good to see that Tara Clerk and Trio are on the Meredith lineup this year. I think this will be a real treat. I want to end the show on a particular favourite of mine called The Turning Ground. I'll be back tomorrow morning for 6 o'clock. Have a good Thursday, everyone.

Good morning, how are we doing? I'm Lauren Plants and you are listening to PBS on Thursday the 13th of August. It's just gone at 9 a.m. Thank you, Milo, as always, for that wonderful breakfast spread this morning. How great was that interview with Avalon Emerson? This is Down by the River. This show is being broadcasted on the lands of the Wurundjeri people of the Kulin Nation. We pay respects to traditional custodians of this country and elders past and present, as well as to emerging leaders. We extend our respect to any First Nations, Aboriginal and Torres Strait Islander peoples joining us today. As always this morning, although through until 11 o'clock, folk indie acoustic music for you. You can expect to hear music that showcases the ever-changing spirit of folk, all the while honouring its timeless art of storytelling through song. I'm delighted to have you with me as always, so thank you very much for joining me for your Thursday morning. You've had a wonderful week, and I hope you're looking forward to the tunes. And talking of tunes, we're going straight to 1965, and this song was written and recorded by Donovan for his second album, Fairy Tale, and unlike his well-known song, which was released just before this one, Catch the Wind, this actually features Donovan playing banjo and the harmonica in addition to the acoustic guitar as well. Let's take a listen. This is Colours.

hearts warm. Out of the cold, here in the eye of the storm. Out of the cold, here in the eye of the storm.

nothing more to say, there's nothing more to do. 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It's time to let it lie, let your troubles walk on by. Don't ask why, here in the eye of the storm. 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
1: We've just been listening to Isabel Rumble here on Down by the River. Lonely Hunter, of course, off last year's album Hold Everything Lightly. So lucky to have Isabel come on the show as well, which was super, super fun and such a wonderful album. We also heard from Adam Beatty with Eye of the Storm, which is off his new album Home Fires Burning, which has so many lovely melodies inspired by the traditional fiddle tunes of his childhood in rural Aberdeenshire. And the album is also a collaboration with traditional fiddle players Owen Spafford, I love, and Mickey Kenny as well. And also a family affair with appearances by Adam's sister, Sarah's daughter, Juno, mother Anne, and father Bob. So a real collaboration on the album as well. 0400 03 1067. That is the number to text if you want to start a conversation here on the show. I'd love to hear from you. What do you think to the music? How your week's been? And good morning, Lauren, Ted and Tilly from Tassie. Enjoying hearing you and the tunes as always. Love this Isabel Rumble. Yes. Oh, thank you so much. So great to hear from you. So glad to hear you've been enjoying the music. England's answer to Bob. Not really, but he was brilliant in the songs that he wrote. That's a reference to Donovan. You can play Atlantis sometime, and that's from Steve. Sure, I will, of course. I'll be playing that over the next few weeks. I'll make note, but yeah, that's a great song as well. So thank you, Steve. So yeah, thank you so much. Just got an email from her mailing list as the song was playing. Oh, amazing. That was also from Ted and Tilly. What are the chances? I guess that's also a reference to Isabel Rumble as well. So thank you so much. 0400 03 1067, like I said, is the number to message in. Now, I'm really excited to play this next artist. Wales-born, Brighton.

and bass instrumentalist called Gwennifer Raymond, who is a celebrated champion of the fingerpicked guitar. Last year, released a brilliant album, Last Night I Heard the Dog Start Bark. And Gwennifer described the album as a hybrid of the ancient and the futuristic, with arcane etchings of hidden folk horror fused with the unfathomable equations of the cosmos. I think that kind of, don't need to really say much more about the album. It's epic. And Gwennifer's actually playing on Friday the 28th of August, 8 p.m. at Northcote Social Club as well. So that's going to be fantastic. And this is a song off the album. It has a kind of a bright, sunny melody that really, I think, kind of echoes Norwegian wood a little bit. Gwennifer Raymond.

Thanks so much for listening to Down by the River here on PBS. I'm Lauren Plant, Melbourne artist Alice Harewood. Tide is off last year's EP, Can We Talk Sometime, which is gorgeous. In that bracket of four, we were also treated to the folk trio, the Heathen Kings, who released an album, Good at the Bad Things, back in 2012. And hope you enjoyed hearing The Rambling Sailor from that one. And then the second song was from the alt folk five-piece band Curiosity Shop with their debut single Crows, which is leading up to an upcoming debut EP as well. So you're really excited to see what those guys are going to be releasing soon as well. Thanks for some lovely messages. Ian, good morning, Lauren. Absolutely loving the tunes from Denise in Carnegie. Thank you so much, Denise. Thanks so much for listening. So glad you've been enjoying the show. And hi, Lauren, did you make it to the Boite concert on Tuesday night? Yes, I did. So, so beautiful. On Tuesday night, went to Melbourne Town Hall for the Boite Schools Chorus, Akoma the Heart, which was showcasing songs and the culture of Ghana. And it was such a special evening. So, so beautiful. So yeah, absolutely gorgeous. And my first time actually going to Melbourne Town Hall, and that was also gorgeous as well. So what an evening. And talking wonderful music, this next band are a dark folk trio called Solterre, and they comprise of singer-cellist Caitlin Cullen-Voez, guitarist Ian Kinsella, and Boran bouzouki player Connor Lyons. And they really create such a rich tapestry of sound and really beautifully kind of fuse Irish and American folk and traditional styles as well. This is off their debut EP, Only Moonlight, Slip Jigs and Jennies.

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That's Joshua Seymour, up into the tide off his new album, Home Is Not Home. So great to have Joshua Seymour on the show last week. If you missed it, you can go back to website allwspbsfm.org.au, and you can also check it out on our app as well. Are you listening to me, Lauren Plant, with the Down by the River show here on PBS? The time is just coming up to 9:45 this Thursday morning, the 13th of August. In the middle of that bracket, we had the song Flora off Moving, which is the second album by the American folk trio Peter, Paul and Mary, which released back in 1963. I mean, it's a classic traditional English folk song. There's love, there's betrayal, there's imprisonment. So yeah, it's a very classic English folk song there. Thank you so much for some lovely messages in this morning. Hi, it's Alexandra from Reservoir Fab Alternative Music. Thanks so much. So glad to be enjoying. Absolutely loving the music this morning. Lauren, so magical. And that's from Burnham. From Burnham-on-Sea. Amazing. Love that one as well. Thank you so much for messaging in. And if you too want to message in, 0400 03 1067 is the number to do just that. The Orgies will be performing a special show at the Brunswick Ballroom on Friday, August 21st, celebrating the 20th anniversary of their debut album, Between Last Night and Us, alongside a new companion album, actually, as well, How Big Does the Sky Get? This is the opener of the album, you and Steve McQueen.

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Originally hailing from the high desert of northern New Mexico, he has been touring solo as a duo with Eli West and with his band Western Centuries over the past 15 years. That's off his 2020 album Wealth of Sorrow, which was recorded in an old adobe chapel on the border of New Mexico and Colorado. And the entire album was tracked live in a day and a half, and 10 songs with his guitar, banjo, a wood stove and the wind. It's a Thursday morning and you're very much locked into Dan by the River Show here on PBS. Just coming up to the halfway mark of the show, just coming up to 10 o'clock now. The whistle instrumental was by founding the Chieftains members Paddy Maloney and Sean Potts, a couple of reels off their 1973 classic Cloud of Records album Tin Whistles. And then in that bracket four, we had the Finnish duo Liisa Matvinen and Tallulah Turkka, and they're pioneers in composing and performing lyrics in Kalevala meter, which is a troic meter used in and named after the Finnish national epic of Kalevala as well. And the duo formed back in 1994, but that was from their 2023 album Iro as well. And if you do miss any of the songs that I play throughout the morning, don't worry, I'll be going on a website and app a little bit later on. Just go to allthews.pbsfm.org.au. Got a lovely message in all the way from beautiful Hobart. Hi Lauren, enjoying the show here in Hobart. You're playing some great music this morning. Thanks so much. And that's from Jacek. Thank you so much. So glad to hear you've been enjoying the music. And thank you so much for the support and for tuning in this morning. And talking of wonderful Tasmania, that links really well with this next instrumental, a wonderful Tasmanian artist, Carol Lewenkamp, who plays every Saturday at Salamanca Market. I love playing his music here on the show. This is off his 2011 album, Home, The River.